0: Tonight's Delilah's Dilemma is sponsored by Universal Music, who is releasing a new Neil Diamond album. It's called Wild at Heart, and it's the third and final chapter of his collaboration with producer Rick Rubin. This album features 10 previously unreleased songs from Neil's Home Before Dark sessions, including the brand new single, You're My Favorite Song. The Rock and Roll Hall of Famer has sold over 130 million albums, and Wild at Heart is available now and delivers a powerful emotional collection from the one, the only Neil Diamond. If you're a fan of Neil Diamond, you are going to love this. It is great news. Tonight's Delilah's Dilemma is from Anonymous. We'll just call this person Yo. Yo says, I'm in my middle 40s. I've been married for almost 20 years, and I have two beautiful kids in college, one in college, one in high school. I'm a Christian, and I've lived through many, many years of betrayals and unfaithfulness from my husband, who is also a Christian. As time goes by, I've become increasingly less devastated by these betrayals. I just wanted to keep my family together, so I always forgave him one more time. But I told him this last time, he either renewed his faith or I was gone. He did, and it seemed like his faith is stronger now, but I just don't feel like I love him as I did before. He's still the head of our household, unless I had to make adjustments and decisions because of the other woman, but he's no longer the man I fell in love with. Recently, my high school boyfriend got in touch with me. He's tried in the past, but I never paid attention to him. But this last time, just a phone call, and I asked myself, what have I done? He told me he's never forgotten me. My ex is single, divorced for 8 years. He lives in another state. I wonder what it's like when a man truly loves you and can be faithful to you. I don't want to hurt anyone. I just want to do what is best for everyone. Please help me. Thanks for your input and your advice from Yo. Yo, I will have my Mother Delilah words of advice for you coming up next. You're listening to Delilah. 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When we talk about Israel, we're not just talking about a place. We're talking about a people connected to a promise made by God, one he has never broken, and one that continues even today. And that matters today. For Christians, caring for the Jewish people isn't rooted in politics. It's rooted in trust in a God who keeps his word. 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
17: Here's your WHOP Weather Center forecast. Lows level off around 56. Tonight, under clear skies, winds out of the south at around 5 miles an hour. Mainly sunny skies tomorrow. Highs level off around 79. Lows dip down to about 48 tomorrow night. Clear skies. Bright sunshine Thursday with highs around 74. 84 Friday. That's the forecast. I'm meteorologist Megan Mulford for 98.7 Light FM. 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

0: Good evening. Hello, my friend. Welcome, welcome, welcome to your Talk About It Tuesday night. Today is Tuesday, the 12th of May, the year rapidly flying by, graduations coming up in the next week or two, kids coming home from college for the summer. What is going on in your world? Is your daughter, your son graduating high school or getting their associates or their bachelor's, master's or doctorates? Good for them. Maybe you're the one graduating. Maybe you decided to go back to school. Good for you. Whatever is going on in your world tonight, I want to talk about it. Call me. The phone lines are open. 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Evenity is the only bone builder that also helps slow bone loss. 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
17: Here's your WHOP Weather Center forecast. Lows level off around 56 tonight under clear skies, winds out of the south at around 5 miles an hour. Mainly sunny skies tomorrow, highs level off around 79. Lows dip down to about 48 tomorrow night, clear skies. Bright sunshine Thursday with highs around 74, 84 Friday. That's the forecast. I'm meteorologist Megan Mulford for 98.7 Light FM. Right now, 76.
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1: How are you tonight? Did you have a good day? Were you running all over the place? I'm glad you've decided to slow down and love someone tonight with me via the radio. I'm going to be here to share your favorite love songs and your stories all night long.

0: We are here to talk about whatever is on your heart. If you've got a son or daughter who's graduating high school and your heart is so filled with pride and joy and sadness and grief and more pride and joy and excitement for their future and so much heartache that they grew up so fast, all that jumbled up together, I am here so you can talk about it. There is a grief process, a grieving process we go through as parents when our children graduate. Whether they're going off to college or staying for a junior college or going to the military or work or whatever, there is a grieving process that few people talk about. And unless you've experienced it, man, does it hit hard. It jumps up and surprises you with the intensity of the grief you feel when your babies are no longer your babies. They are the sons and the daughters of tomorrow. And it's so joyous to see them finding their path and so hard at the same time. Thank you for letting me be a part of that celebration if you've got a son or daughter graduating or a grandchild. 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Luckily, I got Tide. It's boosted to be cleaner, whiter, brighter, and fresher versus Tide Simply. I notice such a difference in the clean that I wear, whatever I want now while I'm cooking. Try Tide. It's boosted. If it's got to be clean, it's got to be Tide.
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16: Here's your WHOP Weather Center forecast. Lows level off around 56. Tonight, under clear skies, winds out of the south at around 5 miles an hour. Mainly sunny skies tomorrow. Highs level off around 79. Lows dip down to about 48 tomorrow night. Clear skies. Bright sunshine Thursday with highs around 74. 84 Friday. That's the forecast. I'm meteorologist Megan Mulford for 98.7 Light FM. Right now, 73.
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0: We call every Tuesday Talk About It Tuesday. As many of you know, I had a son. I still have a son. He just doesn't live here. He lives in eternity. He changed his address in 2017 permanently to eternity, and I won't get to hang out with him until it's my turn to go there. But my son, Zach, loved traditions. Once a tradition was established in our family, you couldn't break it. And that's how Talk About It Tuesday was. We had to have tacos or burritos or nachos or enchiladas or something with cumin and a Mexican flair or a Hispanic flair for dinner every Tuesday. Had to. Don't know if it's because his dad was Costa Rican. Don't know what that was, but we had to do it or Zach just would have a meltdown. So on this Talk About It Tuesday night, I hope you're having tacos or nachos or burritos. And I hope you stick around and talk about it all night long. We'll be back. 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
17: Here's your WHOP Weather Center forecast. Lows level off around 56. Tonight, under clear skies, winds out of the south at around 5 miles an hour. Mainly sunny skies tomorrow. Highs level off around 79. Lows dip down to about 48 tomorrow night. Clear skies. Bright sunshine Thursday with highs around 74. 84 Friday. That's the forecast. I'm meteorologist Megan Mulford for 98.7 Light FM. 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

0: You know what I love most about this time of year? I love, love, love that everything is awake and alive. We've got so many babies at my ranch. We got baby chicks at the ranch. 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We got baby goats. 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I want to celebrate with you tonight. Come on in, my friend. 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
16: Here's your WHOP Weather Center forecast. Lows level off around 56 tonight under clear skies, winds out of the south at around 5 miles an hour. Mainly sunny skies tomorrow, highs level off around 79. Lows dip down to about 48 tomorrow night, clear skies. Bright sunshine Thursday with highs around 74, 84 Friday. That's the forecast. I'm meteorologist Megan Mulford for 98.7 Light FM. Currently, it's 68 degrees.
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0: A Tuesday night underway. I am still exhausted from last weekend. I was so, so blessed. I have a friend named Aaron who's a publicist who has been taking very good care of me the last decade plus. And he spoiled me rotten last week. If somebody has shown you by their behaviors that they love you, that they cherish you, maybe it's your mama, maybe it's your grandma, maybe it's your partner. But if somebody has shown you by their actions that you mean the world to them, don't take it for granted. Let them know you appreciate them. We'll be back. 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
20: Here's your WHOP Weather Center forecast. Lows level off around 56. Tonight, under clear skies, winds out of the south at around 5 miles an hour. Mainly sunny skies tomorrow. Highs level off around 79. Lows dip down to about 48 tomorrow night. Clear skies. Bright sunshine Thursday with highs around 74. 84 Friday. That's the forecast. I'm meteorologist Megan Mulford for 98.7 Light FM. Currently, it's 68 degrees.
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0: 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Bridget, what can I do for ya?
1: I wanted to just tell my friends that I appreciate them so much and that I love them dearly. And that I know that I've been moving away from them a lot, but I love them dearly and they're very important to me.
0: So if you love your friends and they're so important to you, why are you

0: 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Tonight's Delilah's Dilemma is from Anonymous. We'll just call this person Yo. Yo says, I'm in my middle 40s, have been married for almost 20 years, and I have two beautiful kids in college, one in college, one in high school. I'm a Christian, and I've lived through many, many years of betrayals and unfaithfulness from my husband, who is also a Christian. As time goes by, I've become increasingly less devastated by these betrayals. I just wanted to keep my family together, so I always forgave him one more time. But I told him this last time, he either renewed his faith or I was gone. He did, and it seemed like his faith is stronger now, but I just don't feel like I love him as I did before. He's still the head of our household, unless I had to make adjustments and decisions because of the other woman, but he's no longer the man I fell in love with. Recently, my high school boyfriend got in touch with me. He's tried in the past, but I never paid attention to him. But this last time, just a phone call, and I asked myself, what have I done? He told me he's never forgotten me. My ex is single, divorced for 8 years. He lives in another state. I wonder what it's like when a man truly loves you and can be faithful to you. I don't want to hurt anyone. I just want to do what is best for everyone. Please help me. Thanks for your input and your advice from Yo. Yo, I will have my Mother Delilah words of advice for you coming up next. You're listening to Delilah. 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
17: Here's your WHOP Weather Center forecast. Lows level off around 56 tonight under clear skies, winds out of the south at around 5 miles an hour. Mainly sunny skies tomorrow, highs level off around 79. Lows dip down to about 48 tomorrow night, clear skies. Bright sunshine Thursday with highs around 74, 84 Friday. That's the forecast. I'm meteorologist Megan Mulford for 98.7 Light FM. Currently 67.
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0: Are you faced with making a big decision tonight? Do you have to decide whether to stay or whether to go? Whether to move forward in a relationship or whether to close that door? Whether to continue believing lies you're told or whether to finally come out of denial and face the truth? Sometimes we know in our bones, we know in our soul, we know in the deepest recesses of our spirit what it is that we need to do. What the right thing to do is, but it's so hard to do it. You have to step beyond. You have to go through the pain. Oh, and that's the icky part, walking through that pain. It's the only way to go, though. You gotta go through it. If you're going to grow, if you're going to become a better person, if you're going to find the joy that is elusive right now, sometimes you have to make that tough decision. If you're facing those tough decisions tonight, I hope this show gives you an ounce of courage. 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
19: Here's your WHOP Weather Center forecast. Lows around 56, overnight, under clear skies, winds out of the southwest at around 5 miles an hour. Mainly clear Wednesday, highs around 79. Lows level off around 48 Wednesday night. Clear skies, bright sunshine expected Thursday with daytime highs approaching 74, 84 Friday. That's the forecast. I'm meteorologist Megan Mulford for 98.7 Light FM. Right now, 67.
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1: Good day or a little stressful day? Maybe you are feeling a little frazzled tonight, a little tired, a little exhausted. Maybe you need some downtime just for you. Well, we're here to smooth off the rough edges of your day and help you to refocus.

0: Kevin, you've called Delilah. What can I do for you?
1: I'm 17 years old, and I'm adopted, and it's been, like, real hard work and all different types of stuff, and I was just wondering if you could play a song to let my mom, whoever she is and wherever she is, know that I basically miss her and that I need her guidance.
0: So is your adoptive mom not there for you?
1: No, she is, but I think this goes kind of beyond that. Like, I need to talk to my real mom.
0: Well, whoever's loving you and caring for you is your real mom.
1: Yes.
0: You have two moms. You have a biological mother and you have a mom.
1: Yes.
0: And the woman who is crying buckets of tears when your heart is breaking, the woman who's up with you all night when you're sick, the woman who's packing your lunches every day and making sure you, you know, pass your exams at school, that's your mama.
1: Yes.
0: The person who gave birth to you, I'm sure, loves you very much. But if you need guidance, Kevin, I would turn to the woman who's been there for you.
1: Yes, I know. I just maybe wanted to know what she thought I should do, maybe, but...
0: Sounds to me like you have a big hole in your heart you're looking to be filled.
1: Yes.

0: 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I know you had a long day today. If you are going to be up a little while longer, I'll be here to tuck you into bed. 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
17: Here's your WHOP Weather Center forecast. Lows around 56 overnight, under clear skies, winds out of the southwest at around 5 miles an hour. Mainly clear Wednesday, highs around 79. Lows level off around 48 Wednesday night. Clear skies, bright sunshine expected Thursday with daytime highs approaching 74, 84 Friday. That's the forecast. I'm meteorologist Megan Mulford for 98.7 Light FM. Currently, it's 64 degrees.
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0: That does it for me. It is time for me to disappear out of here and take off into the woodwork. Have a wonderful day tomorrow, and do me a favor. Take some time out of your busy schedule to slow down and love someone. Good night. 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
19: Here's your WHOP Weather Center forecast. Lows dip down to about 56 overnight under mainly clear skies. Winds out of the southwest at around 5 miles an hour. Mainly clear skies again Wednesday. Daytime highs approaching 79. Lows around 48 Wednesday night. Clear skies. Bright sunshine expected Thursday with daytime highs approaching 74. 84 Friday. That's the forecast. I'm meteorologist Megan Mulford for 98.7 Light FM. Right now, it's 64 degrees.
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1: CBS News Brief. Prepare for pricey barbecues, says CBS News business contributor Javier David.
2: Food costs up 3.2% annualized, soaring meat and potato prices, tomato rather. Brace yourself for a really expensive picnic this summer.
1: President Trump is on Air Force One headed to Asia. He'll be meeting with Chinese President Xi Jinping in Beijing. Here's CBS's Jesse Mitchell.
3: Tariffs, artificial intelligence, and Taiwan will all be major summit topics, with President Xi expected to press President Trump on slowing U.S. arms sales to Taiwan.
1: Democratic senators had tough questions for FBI Director Kash Patel after a report in the Atlantic magazine that said he drinks excessively. From Capitol Hill, CBS's Caitlin Huey Byrne.
4: Patel denies the claims. His personal behavior has been heavily scrutinized since he was seen drinking with the men's Olympic hockey team in Italy and after a report that he gives out personalized bourbon bottles engraved with his name and title.
1: CBS News Brief. I'm Christopher Cruz.
5: From Hopkinsville's News Authority, this is WHOP News.
6: And this update is brought to you by Ash Brunson's All Clean. National Police Week is underway, and to honor local officers that have lost their lives in the line of duty, the Hopkinsville Fraternal Order of Police is inviting the community to its annual memorial service on Thursday. It'll be at 4:30 p.m. at Police Memorial Park, which is behind the Hopkinsville Police Department. Early in-person voting begins this week in Kentucky's upcoming primary election. On Thursday, Friday, and Saturday, voters can vote early ahead of next Tuesday's Election Day. Those looking to vote early can find polling locations at govote.ky.gov. And Congressman James Comer announced the winners of the 2026 Congressional Art Competition on Tuesday, and Christian County High School student Bailey Bain placed second with her piece Around the Bend. That's been your news, and this is Deontay Berry reporting for WHOP News.
7: Here's your WHOP Weather Center forecast. Lows dip down to about 56 overnight under mainly clear skies. Winds out of the southwest at around 5 miles an hour. Mainly clear skies again Wednesday. Daytime highs approaching 79. Lows around 48 Wednesday night. Clear skies. Bright sunshine expected Thursday with daytime highs approaching 74. 84 Friday. That's the forecast. I'm meteorologist Megan Mulford for 98.7 Light FM. Right now, it's 64 degrees.
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faithfully from Journey on the tour right now, the final Frontier Tour going on with Journey and kicking off another great hour of great music. Sir Elton John coming up, Benson Boone too. Are you feeling stressed out? If so, this one's for you. It's 21 Pilots.

0: I'm here for somebody else. Sorry. That's Benson Boone. Sorry. I'm here for someone else. Not me, though. I'm Joe. I'm here for you. Sir Elton John right before that. I guess that's why they call it the blues. And 21 Pilots feeling stressed out. Journey kick things off with Faithfully as they continue with their Final Frontier tour into this summer. Coming up in just a couple of minutes, hang on for Duran Duran. Hang on for NSYNC. And up next, it's Tom Petty.
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10: Here's your WHOP Weather Center forecast. Lows dip down to about 56 overnight under mainly clear skies. Winds out of the southwest at around 5 miles an hour. Mainly clear skies again Wednesday. Daytime highs approaching 79. Lows around 48 Wednesday night. Clear skies. Bright sunshine expected Thursday with daytime highs approaching 74. 84 Friday. That's the forecast. I'm meteorologist Megan Mulford for 98.7 Light FM. Currently, it's 60 degrees.
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0: NSYNC, It's Gonna Be Me, and right before that, Duran Duran, Come Undone. And I Won't Back Down, the late and the great Tom Petty. Backstreet Boys going to be making their way back to Sphere in Las Vegas coming up in August. Got some Backstreet Boys coming up for you in just a little bit. Also on the way, hang on for Madonna and Usher with Pitbull, all coming up.
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0: Thank you, DJ.
1: DJ got us falling in love. Usher featuring Pitbull wrapping up that set. And we're going to get Rickrolled coming up with Rick Astley in just a couple of minutes, helping us usher in another great hour of music, speaking of Usher. But let's take a look at the calendar for today. It's May 12th, and it's music news. On this day in 1972, the Rolling Stones released Exile on Main Street, a landmark double album recorded primarily at a villa in France where they are living to avoid British taxes. Thus, the name of the album, Exile on Main Street. 1984, Lionel Richie's Hello, a song inspired by his younger years when he was too shy to talk to the ladies. That song, Hello, hits number one in America on this day in 1984. It was on this day in 1998, Lenny Kravitz released his fifth studio album titled Five. The album features his first Grammy Award-winning hit, Fly Away, 1998. On this day in 2011, the Monkees, without Mike Nesmith, embark on a 45th anniversary tour with a date at the Echo Arena in Liverpool, England. It's the Monkees' fourth and final reunion tour since Davy Jones would die in 2012. It was on this day in 2017 to commemorate the 30th anniversary of their acclaimed 1987 album, The Joshua Tree. U2 started The Joshua Tree Tour 2017, opening up in Vancouver, Canada. And on this day, also in 2017, Harry Styles becomes the second One Direction member to release a solo album. And it was an album that featured his songs Sign of the Times and Sweet Creature. It goes to number one in many countries, including the United States and the United Kingdom. And that's a look at today, May 12th.
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0: Here's your WHOP Weather Center forecast. Lows dip down to about 56 overnight under mainly clear skies. Winds out of the southwest at around 5 miles an hour. Mainly clear skies again Wednesday. Daytime highs approaching 79. Lows around 48 Wednesday night. Clear skies. Bright sunshine expected Thursday with daytime highs approaching 74. 84 Friday. That's the forecast. I'm meteorologist Megan Mulford for 98.7 Light FM. Currently, it's 60 degrees.
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1: CBS News Brief. President Trump is expected to talk with Chinese President Xi Jinping in Beijing this week about China's ability to force Iran to come to peace terms with the U.S. CBS's Anna Corrin is in the Chinese capital.
2: We haven't really seen China flex its weight, flex its influence, and that is what President Trump will be asking of President Xi whilst he's here.
1: The Labor Department has confirmed what American consumers already know. Inflation is worsening. CBS's Kelly O'Grady.
3: Consumer inflation has reached a three-year high, jumping 3.8% annually. The main driver? Energy, with the war driving up oil prices.
1: The NBA's Memphis Grizzlies confirm 29-year-old forward Brandon Clark has died. This fan reacted to Clark's sudden passing.
4: Very sad. Very sad. I enjoy watching this game, looking at him put on for the Memphis Grizzlies.
1: And the NBA's first openly gay player, Jason Allen, has died of brain cancer. CBS News Brief. I'm Christopher Cruz.
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6: And this update is brought to you by Ash Brunson's All Clean. National Police Week is underway, and to honor local officers that have lost their lives in the line of duty, the Hopkinsville Fraternal Order of Police is inviting the community to its annual memorial service on Thursday. It'll be at 4:30 p.m. at Police Memorial Park, which is behind the Hopkinsville Police Department. Early in-person voting begins this week in Kentucky's upcoming primary election. On Thursday, Friday, and Saturday, voters can vote early ahead of next Tuesday's election day. Those looking to vote early can find polling locations at govote.ky.gov. And Congressman James Comer announced the winners of the 2026 Congressional Art Competition on Tuesday, and Christian County High School student Bailey Bain placed second with her piece Around the Bend. That's been your news, and this is Deontay Berry reporting for WHOP News.
7: Here's your WHOP Weather Center forecast. 79 today, under mainly clear skies, westerly winds 8 to 15 miles an hour. Clear skies tonight, lows around 48. Clear skies tomorrow, daytime highs approaching 74. High temperatures reach up to 84. Friday, under partly cloudy skies, 90. Saturday, slight chance of thunderstorms. That's the forecast. I'm meteorologist Megan Mulford for 98.7 Light FM. Right now, it's 60 degrees.
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out on tour right now in support of his new album, The Romantic. There's Bruno Mars, When I Was Your Man, starting out this hour. Goo Goo Dolls and Adele coming up. Here's Corey Hart with Sunglasses at Night.

0: Oh, good to hear that one again from Adele. Easy on Me from Adele, wrapping up that set of music. Corey Hart and Goo Goo Dolls started it off. Actually, Bruno Mars started at the top of the hour, When I Was Your Man. I'm Joe, thanking you for joining me. I'm your man for the next several hours. I got great music coming up. The number one song in the country is on the way. Sir Rod Stewart coming up, and some royalty on the way next.
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14: Here's your WHOP Weather Center forecast. 79 today, under mainly clear skies, westerly winds 8 to 15 miles an hour. Clear skies tonight, lows around 48. Clear skies tomorrow, daytime highs approaching 74. High temperatures reach up to 84. Friday, under partly cloudy skies, 90. Saturday, slight chance of thunderstorms. That's the forecast. I'm meteorologist Megan Mulford for 98.7 Light FM. Right now, it's 60 degrees.
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0: back at the top of the charts, Ella Langley and Choosin' Texas. Right before Ella, Sir Rod Stewart, Rhythm of My Heart. He's added more dates for his shows at Caesar's Palace. He'll be there later this month and June, and then coming back in August. You can find out more on the Rod Stewart website or the Caesar's Palace website. And Prince, the royalty that started that set of music with Raspberry Beret. Coming up in just a minute, hang on, Chainsmokers and a new member of the Rock and Roll Hall of Fame.
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0: Spice Girls, Wannabe, and also Phil Collins, Against All Odds, Take a Look at Me Now. I was talking about Phil when I said a new member of the Rock and Roll Hall of Fame coming up, and I feel like I was a little misleading there because Phil isn't really a new member of the Rock and Roll Hall of Fame because he's been in with Genesis for years, but he's in now as a solo artist. So I guess in that regard, he's new. He'll be enshrined as a solo artist with those induction ceremonies coming up in November with the entire class of 2026. Phil Collins and Spice Girls. And we started that set with the Chainsmokers, Closer. Coming up in just a minute, hang on for One Republic, but let's check the birthdays for today. Happy birthday to you if your birthday is May 12th. You share your birthday with actor Rami Malek, who is 45. Skateboarder Tony Hawk is 58. Sir Steve Winwood is 78 today. Happy birthday to actress Kim Fields, turning 57. Actor Ving Rhames is 67. And happy birthday, Emilio Estevez, turning 64. And we say happy birthday, happy 76th birthday to Billy Squire.
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7: Here's your WHOP Weather Center forecast. 78 today under mainly clear skies. Winds out of the west, 8 to 15 miles an hour. Lows dip down to about 47. Tonight, clear skies. Tomorrow, high temperatures reach up to 74. Temperatures a bit above average Friday and Saturday, with highs from the low 80s to the upper 80s. Chance for storms Saturday. That's the forecast. I'm meteorologist Megan Mulford for 98.7 Light FM. Currently, it's 60 degrees.
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1: CBS News Brief. President Trump and Chinese President Xi Jinping will have a lot to talk about when they meet in Beijing this week, says CBS's Linda Kenyon.
2: The U.S. relationship with Taiwan and China's rare earth minerals are on the agenda. At the same time, Trump is expected to urge President Xi to exert pressure on Iran to end the war.
1: Government numbers show inflation continues to worsen. Here's CBS News Money Watch correspondent Kelly O'Grady.
3: Consumers saw a sharp jump in prices last month. Airfares drove a decent portion of that. Of course, jet fuel costs are soaring just as the summer travel starts to pick up.
1: The head of the Food and Drug Administration has resigned. CBS News White House reporter Olivia Rinaldi says Marty McCarry left because of a disagreement over flavored e-cigarettes.
4: One of the reasons I'm told that he is out is over youth vaping, because there was an effort to start reapproving some of these flavors that could be seen as appealing to younger members.
1: CBS News Brief. I'm Christopher Cruz.
5: From Hopkinsville's News Authority, this is WHOP News.
6: And this update is brought to you by Ash Brunson's All Clean. National Police Week is underway, and to honor local officers that have lost their lives in the line of duty, the Hopkinsville Fraternal Order of Police is inviting the community to its annual memorial service on Thursday. It'll be at 4:30 p.m. at Police Memorial Park, which is behind the Hopkinsville Police Department. Early in-person voting begins this week in Kentucky's upcoming primary election. On Thursday, Friday, and Saturday, voters can vote early ahead of next Tuesday's election day. Those looking to vote early can find polling locations at govote.ky.gov. And Congressman James Comer announced the winners of the 2026 Congressional Art Competition on Tuesday, and Christian County High School student Bailey Bain placed second with her piece Around the Bend. That's been your news, and this is Deontay Berry reporting for WHOP News.
7: Here's your WHOP Weather Center forecast. 78 today under mainly clear skies. Winds out of the west, 8 to 15 miles an hour. Lows dip down to about 47. Tonight, clear skies. Tomorrow, high temperatures reach up to 74. Temperatures a bit above average Friday and Saturday, with highs from the low 80s to the upper 80s. Chance for storms Saturday. That's the forecast. I'm meteorologist Megan Mulford for 98.7 Light FM. Currently, it's 60 degrees.
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Love is a Battlefield. That's Pat Benatar. Starting out another great hour of great music with Matchbox 20 coming up. Sir Steve Winwood on the way. And here's Big Mountain covering Peter Frampton.

0: Not feeling well. That's unwell. That's Matchbox 20. Rob Thomas and Company, and also Sir Steve Winwood. Higher Love. Baby, I Love Your Way from Big Mountain, and Pat Benatar, Love is a Battlefield. Three love songs and a sick song. Feeling Sick, Unwell from Matchbox 20. It's Joe, feeling great and enjoying the music. Hope you are too. Hope you're having a good start to the week. Got Jewel and also Crowded House coming up.
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7: Here's your WHOP Weather Center forecast. 78 today under mainly clear skies. Winds out of the west, 8 to 15 miles an hour. Lows dip down to about 47. Tonight, clear skies. Tomorrow, high temperatures reach up to 74. Temperatures a bit above average Friday and Saturday, with highs from the low 80s to the upper 80s. Chance for storms Saturday. That's the forecast. I'm meteorologist Megan Mulford for 98.7 Light FM. Currently, it's 57 degrees.
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0: Well, she wrote that song when she was just 16 years old. She took a train trip from Michigan to San Diego, and then from there went to Tijuana, Mexico, hitchhiked around Mexico, and she said it seemed like everybody she was running into was looking for somebody to save them. And she said she wrote that song during that trip, but she said as she wrote it, she never figured it would be on a record. Who Will Save Your Soul was the first song released from her first studio album, Pieces of You, in 1995, and it reached number 11 in the United States on the Billboard Hot 100 chart for Jewel.
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0: Nothing Ordinary about that song, Alex Warren and Ordinary, and right before that, Len, Steal My Sunshine. Billie Jean from the late, the great, the one, the only, Michael Jackson, the late and great king of pop. It's Joe keeping you company. Hang on for Justin Timberlake coming up, going to start us up on another great hour of music next.
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8: Here's your WHOP Weather Center forecast. 78 today under mainly clear skies. Winds out of the west, 8 to 15 miles an hour. Lows dip down to about 47. Tonight, clear skies. Tomorrow, high temperatures reach up to 74. Temperatures a bit above average Friday and Saturday, with highs from the low 80s to the upper 80s. Chance for storms Saturday. That's the forecast. I'm meteorologist Megan Mulford for 98.7 Light FM. Currently, it's 57 degrees.
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2: We used to fill it up my truck with maybe $90. Right now I have to spend like $150, almost $160 for one tank. So it's really hard to work like that.
1: President Trump is headed to Asia, where he'll be meeting with Chinese President Xi Jinping in Beijing. Here's CBS's Jesse Mitchell.
3: Tariffs, artificial intelligence, and Taiwan will all be major summit topics, with President Xi expected to press President Trump on slowing U.S. arms sales to Taiwan.
1: Police have identified the man who was hit and killed by a Frontier Airlines plane this week as it attempted to take off from Denver Airport as Michael Mott. Denver Police Chief Ron Thomas.
4: Investigators are out continuing to contact family and others who knew him to see if there are additional information that we can learn about his motivation.
1: CBS News Brief. I'm Christopher Cruz.
5: From Hopkinsville's News Authority, this is WHOP News.
6: And this update is brought to you by Ash Brunson's All Clean. National Police Week is underway, and to honor local officers that have lost their lives in the line of duty, the Hopkinsville Fraternal Order of Police is inviting the community to its annual memorial service on Thursday. It'll be at 4:30 p.m. at Police Memorial Park, which is behind the Hopkinsville Police Department. Early in-person voting begins this week in Kentucky's upcoming primary election. On Thursday, Friday, and Saturday, voters can vote early ahead of next Tuesday's Election Day. Those looking to vote early can find polling locations at govote.ky.gov. And Congressman James Comer announced the winners of the 2026 Congressional Art Competition on Tuesday. And Christian County High School student Bailey Bain placed second with her piece Around the Bend. That's been your news, and this is Deontay Berry reporting for WHOP News.
7: Here's your WHOP Weather Center forecast. 78 today under mainly clear skies. Winds out of the west, 8 to 15 miles an hour. Lows dip down to about 47. Tonight, clear skies. Tomorrow, high temperatures reach up to 74. Temperatures a bit above average Friday and Saturday, with highs from the low 80s to the upper 80s. Chance for storms Saturday. That's the forecast. I'm meteorologist Megan Mulford for 98.7 Light FM. Currently, it's 57 degrees.
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taking us down under to their home country of Australia with that song. There's Men at Work Down Under. It starts off another great hour of music. I've got Justin Bieber and John Mellencamp coming up. But first, am I wrong? Here's Nico and Vince.

0: Justin Bieber and Daisies. John Mellencamp, R-O-C-K, in the U.S. of A. John did not particularly like that song. In fact, he fought to not have that song be released on the Scarecrow album. He didn't want to have that song released on the album. Turns out that the producers were correct, and the others in his camp thought, that's going to be a hit. And it turned out they were correct. R-O-C-K in the U.S. of A. John will be doing just that, Rock of the USA, when he kicks off his Dance in Words tour coming up this summer. Looking forward to that. I'm Joe. Looking forward to Deep Blue Something and Imagine Dragons.
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12: Here's your WHOP Weather Center forecast. 78 today under mainly clear skies. Winds out of the west, 8 to 15 miles an hour. Lows dip down to about 47. Tonight, clear skies. Tomorrow, high temperatures reach up to 74. Temperatures a bit above average Friday and Saturday, with highs from the low 80s to the upper 80s. Chance for storms Saturday. That's the forecast. I'm meteorologist Megan Mulford for 98.7 Light FM. Right now, it's 59 degrees.
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0: Dan Reynolds and Imagine Dragons, Believer. Also, right before that, Deep Blue Something, I Believe in Breakfast. Breakfast at Tiffany's, and Wake Me Up Before You Go-Go. Wake Me Up for Breakfast, says Wham. The late George Michael and Andrew Ridgely. Wake Me Up Before You Go-Go. Don't go-go anywhere. Stay right where you're at. I've got Cher and Delamitri coming up in just a minute.
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0: If I could turn back time, Cher, and right before Cher, Sia, Swinging from the Chandelier. Roll to me from Delamitri. I'm Joe saying thank you for rolling to us and turning on the radio today. Keep it turned on. Lots more great music coming up. I've got Vance Joy to help me usher in another great hour in just a couple of minutes. Lovely the Band coming up. Madonna, Four Non Blondes, and Ed Sheeran all just around the corner.
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8: Here's your WHOP Weather Center forecast. 78 today under mainly clear skies. Winds out of the west, 8 to 15 miles an hour. Lows dip down to about 47. Tonight, clear skies. Tomorrow, high temperatures reach up to 74. Temperatures a bit above average Friday and Saturday, with highs from the low 80s to the upper 80s. Chance for storms Saturday. That's the forecast. I'm meteorologist Megan Mulford for 98.7 Light FM. Right now, it's 59 degrees.
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1: CBS News Brief. President Trump will be arriving in China soon to discuss trade, Taiwan, and the Iran war with President Xi Jinping. Economist Philip Luck.
2: A global recession, which would come from a prolonged closure of the Strait of Hormuz, would dramatically affect both China and the United States.
1: Wartime inflation is taking a toll on businesses and customers' purchasing power. Ruben Hernandez has raised prices at his food truck near San Francisco.
3: We have to raise the prices because, you know, it's very expensive right now, the gasoline.
1: It's an average $4.51 a gallon in the U.S. today, $6.15 in California. By the way, tomato prices jumped almost 40% last month. Sources tell CBS News Florida's one-year-old immigration detention center, Alligator Alcatraz, will close next month. Correspondent Jesse Mitchell.
4: Some 1,400 migrants now held there will be transferred or deported. The facility faced allegations of inhumane conditions.
1: CBS News Brief. I'm Deborah Rodriguez.
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6: And this update is brought to you by Ash Brunson's All Clean. National Police Week is underway, and to honor local officers that have lost their lives in the line of duty, the Hopkinsville Fraternal Order of Police is inviting the community to its annual memorial service on Thursday. It'll be at 4:30 p.m. at Police Memorial Park, which is behind the Hopkinsville Police Department. Early in-person voting begins this week in Kentucky's upcoming primary election. On Thursday, Friday, and Saturday, voters can vote early ahead of next Tuesday's election day. Those looking to vote early can find polling locations at govote.ky.gov. And Congressman James Comer announced the winners of the 2026 Congressional Art Competition on Tuesday, and Christian County High School student Bailey Bain placed second with her piece Around the Bend. That's been your news, and this is Deontay Berry reporting for WHOP News.
7: Here's your WHOP Weather Center forecast. 78 today under mainly sunny skies. Winds out of the west, 8 to 15 miles an hour. Clear skies tonight, lows level off around 47. Bright sunshine expected tomorrow, daytime highs approaching 74. A blend of clouds and sun Friday with highs in the low 80s, chance for storms Saturday. That's the forecast. I'm meteorologist Megan Mulford for 98.7 Light FM. 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

0: Some 30 years later, they're working on their follow-up to the debut album. That's Four Non Blondes. What's up? Linda Perry says they're working on a new album. Hopefully, it'll be out before the end of this year. We'll keep you posted here on the Radio Ranch or at the Radio Ranch here on the radio station. I'm Joe with Ed Sheeran, Thinking Out Loud before Four Non Blondes. Hang on for Lady Gaga. Also coming up, Macy Gray and the Fine Young Cannibals.
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11: Here's your WHOP Weather Center forecast. 78 today under mainly sunny skies. Winds out of the west, 8 to 15 miles an hour. Clear skies tonight, lows level off around 47. Bright sunshine expected tomorrow, daytime highs approaching 74. A blend of clouds and sun Friday with highs in the low 80s, chance for storms Saturday. That's the forecast. I'm meteorologist Megan Mulford for 98.7 Light FM. Right now, 58.
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0: giving it her best try, trying to walk away. Macy Gray with I Try. Fine Young Cannibals, number one song, She Drives Me Crazy, Die With A Smile. Lady Gaga and Bruno Mars, speaking of number ones, they took that to the top of the charts as well. In just a minute, Post Malone is coming up. Hang on for Cyndi Lauper, fresh off her residency in Las Vegas at Caesar's Palace. And Ace of Base, all coming up.
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0: Don't Turn Around, Ace of Base. And right before that, Cyndi Lauper, Girls Just Want to Have Fun. She had a lot of fun with her big Girls Just Want to Have Fun farewell tour last year and wrapped it up at Hollywood Bowl with two big shows. Lots of celebrities and friends joining her for that. That was immortalized on television with the Grammy salute to Cyndi Lauper last year. That was pretty cool. Great show. Coming up in just a couple of minutes, Happy Pharrell Williams from Despicable Me 2.
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11: Here's your WHOP Weather Center forecast. 78 today under mainly sunny skies. Winds out of the west, 8 to 15 miles an hour. Clear skies tonight, lows level off around 47. Bright sunshine expected tomorrow, daytime highs approaching 74. A blend of clouds and sun Friday, with highs in the low 80s, chance for storms Saturday. That's the forecast. I'm meteorologist Megan Mulford for 98.7 Light FM. 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
2: I'm Deborah Rodriguez. Air Force One is expected to touch down in Beijing soon, delivering President Trump to a summit with his Chinese counterpart, Xi Jinping.
3: He's been a friend of mine. He's been somebody that we get along with.
2: Correspondent Jared Hill.
4: Trade is at the top of the agenda, with China pushing for a reduction in tariffs and an ease of sanctions. The other big topic, the U.S. war with Iran, China, a close ally. Before he left, the president downplayed the need for China's help to end the conflict.
3: I don't think we need any help with Iran. We're with it one way or the other.
4: He also downplayed concerns over the economic impacts of the war.
3: I don't think about Americans' financial situation. I don't think about anybody. I think about one thing. We cannot let Iran have a nuclear weapon.
2: An update on hantavirus infections from the outbreak on a luxury cruise liner. Total number of cases is up to 11, including someone among the 18 now back in the U.S. CBS's Ian Lee.
5: One American who tested positive but is not experiencing symptoms is currently being held in a biocontainment unit at the University of Nebraska Medical Center.
2: Officials in France say a passenger being treated at a hospital in Paris is now on life support. A year after it opened with great fanfare, Alligator Alcatraz, the Immigration Detention Center in the Florida Everglades, is closing. CBS News Miami's Jim DeFede.
6: Best guess is by early July, that'll be returned to what it was before, which was a little-used airport that was designed to help pilots train for touchdowns and takeoffs and that sort of thing.
2: A rescue off Florida's Atlantic coast. Coast Guard says 11 people were pulled from the water after a small plane flying between islands in the Bahamas wound up way off course and went down near Vero Beach. CBS's Christian Benavides from West Palm.
7: An elite combat and search unit supported search and recovery efforts. The Coast Guard tells us there was possible engine failure and that the aircraft wasn't able to turn around and had to fly forward until it performed a controlled crash landing.
2: 100 days after Nancy Guthrie disappeared from her home in Tucson, Arizona, a move to oust Pima County Sheriff Chris Nanos has failed. Last night, the Board of Supervisors voted against removal, though Nanos himself admits.
8: It is my responsibility to find a way to get my team to work better, to work in a cohesive way, and to help with that division that exists there.
2: The board voted to refer perjury allegations against Nanos to the state attorney general's office. He turned down help from the FBI in the search. This is CBS News.
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10: From Hopkinsville's News Authority, this is WHOP News.
11: Good morning, and this is Deontay Berry reporting. After a report from the Kentucky State Auditor's Office had four findings for Christian Fiscal Court, county officials held a public forum Monday to discuss those findings and hopefully ease citizens' concerns. County Treasurer Natalie Pyle says several of the repeat findings this year, including the failure to implement effective internal controls over financial reporting, were simple human error. Judge Executive Jerry Gillum wanted to assure people that there was no misuse of funds, fraudulent activity, or misappropriation of taxpayer dollars. He says they have plans to improve their procedures and reporting practices as recommended by the auditor's office.
12: So a finding is somewhat of a common occurrence. It does not mean that there is any money missing. There does not mean there's any fraudulent activity. There doesn't even mean that there is any risk of fraud or misappropriation. The recent audit of Christian County identified several areas where procedures and reporting practices needed improvement. While no finding involved fraud, missing funds, or misuse of taxpayer money, the audit did highlight some administrative and compliance issues that we are taking seriously.
11: A majority of Kentucky is experiencing abnormally dry conditions, and Ben Heath, manager of the Tennessee Valley Authority River Forecast Center, shared how the current drought impacts regional waterways. Kentucky Dam is owned and controlled by TVA and is connected to Kentucky Lake. Due to the drought, Heath says they had to choose between keeping their reservoirs full or producing more hydropower. The TVA decided to keep its lakes full and Heath says they will likely see less hydropower generation. Kentucky Lake has reached its summer levels, but will see less water flow if the drought continues. National Police Week is underway, and to honor local officers that have lost their lives in the line of duty, the Hawkinsville Fraternal Order of Police is inviting the community to its annual memorial service on Thursday at 4:30 p.m. at Police Memorial Park, which is behind the Hawkinsville Police Department. And Congressman James Comer recently announced the winners of the 2026 Congressional Art Competition, and Christian County High School student Bailey Bain placed second with her piece, Around the Bend. That's been your news, and this is Deontay Berry reporting.
13: Here's your WHOP Weather Center forecast. 78 today under mainly sunny skies. Winds out of the west, 8 to 15 miles an hour. Clear skies tonight, lows level off around 47. Bright sunshine expected tomorrow, daytime highs approaching 74. A blend of clouds and sun Friday, with highs in the low 80s, chance for storms Saturday. That's the forecast. I'm meteorologist Megan Mulford for 98.7 Light FM. Right now, 58.
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14: This is America in the Morning from Westwood One. Good morning, I'm John Trout. It's Wednesday, May 13th, 2026. Here's what's coming up on America in the Morning.
15: President Trump is downplaying differences with his Chinese counterpart over the Iran war.
16: They can't have a nuclear weapon.
15: Sagar Magani, Washington.
17: More congressional grilling for Pentagon Chief Pete Hegseth.
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17: I'm Richard Johnson.
19: An appeals court has spared President Trump from paying a multi-million dollar defamation award to columnist E. Jean Carroll. I'm Jennifer King.
20: The FDA commissioner out in D.C.
21: Everybody wants that job. It's a very important job.
20: I'm Clayton Neville.
22: On Wall Street, inflation rockets higher in April as oil soars, sending gasoline higher amid the war with Iran. I'm Jessica Ettinger.
23: Federal prosecutors have announced criminal charges in the 2024 collapse of Baltimore's Francis Scott Key Bridge. I'm Lisa Dwyer.
14: All ahead on America in the Morning. Now seven past. President Trump has left the United States for important meetings with the leadership of China, but his trip to Beijing started with controversy. Washington correspondent Sagar Magani reports it was the president's comments about Americans' financial situation that caused some angst.
16: The only thing that matters when I'm talking about Iran, they can't have a nuclear weapon. I don't think about America's financial situation. I don't think about anybody. I think about one thing. We cannot let Iran have a nuclear weapon. That's all.
15: President Trump is downplaying differences with his Chinese counterpart over the Iran war as he heads to Beijing. China is the biggest buyer of Iranian oil. The president's been unsuccessfully trying to get Xi Jinping to use that leverage to prod Iran into agreeing on U.S. terms for ending the war, or at the

0: today under mainly sunny skies. Winds out of the west, 8 to 15 miles an hour. Clear skies tonight, lows level off around 47. Bright sunshine expected tomorrow, daytime highs approaching 74. A blend of clouds and sun Friday, with highs in the low 80s, chance for storms Saturday. That's the forecast. I'm meteorologist Megan Mulford for 98.7 Light FM. Right now, 58.
1: And it is currently 58 degrees in Elkton. It's 59 degrees over in Katy's. That's been your news. I'm Hannah Hagman. It's 6:10. Time for business news.
2: General Motors is announcing layoffs. The automaker is cutting between 500 and 600 white-collar jobs. The positions are in information technology around the world as GM focuses on artificial intelligence and other skill sets. Economists are skeptical of the financial windfall promises for cities hosting the World Cup this summer, including Houston and Dallas. The security costs alone are enormous.
3: We feel like that threat level is extremely high, especially in soft areas outside of the stadiums.
2: Houston officials have noted the city will be lucky to break even. Homeland Security Secretary Mark Wayne Mullen says they're expecting 5 million people from all over the world.
3: For 39 days, we're going to have basically 78 Super Bowls.
2: Inflation and rising costs aside, 4 out of 5 consumers say they've made an impulse buy in 2026. Mark Mayfield with the details.
4: A new survey from marketing agency Partner Centric found that more than half of shoppers say their budget is tighter this year. Gen Z and millennial consumers are the most likely to have made an impulse buy, with food being the top category. Clothes came in a close second, followed by electronics. The head of Partner Centric credits the desire for a small reward when things get expensive and stressful.
5: Watch me.
2: Dua Lipa is suing Samsung after they allegedly used her likeness to sell TVs without any compensation. She's filed a $15 million lawsuit, and eBay has rejected GameStop's takeover bid. Matt Mattinson with more.
6: The auction site called GameStop CEO Ryan Cohen's unsolicited $56 billion proposal neither credible nor attractive. Among the concerns eBay cited included the uncertainty regarding the video game retailer's financing proposal. GameStop had said it had a $20 billion financing commitment along with $9 billion in cash, leaving a big funding gap. Cohen previously told CNBC he was ready to take his offer directly to shareholders if eBay rejected the proposal.
2: I'm Monica Nelson with your consumer and business news.
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9: President Trump just made his official endorsement for the United States Senate in Kentucky. And it's conservative Andy Barr.
10: Wonderful man who's been with me all the way, Congressman Andy Barr.
9: In a strong endorsement on True Social, President Trump says Andy Barr has his, quote, complete and total endorsement, and called Andy a, quote, proven winner.
10: He's a good guy and a warrior.
9: The only candidate for U.S. Senate endorsed by President Trump. Trump says Barr will grow our economy, cut taxes, and unleash American energy dominance.
11: Thank you, Andy.
9: A proven winner for Kentucky, Trump endorses Andy as the conservative who will secure the border, safeguard our elections, and defend our Second Amendment.
10: A wonderful man who's been with me all the way, Congressman Andy Barr.
9: A complete and total endorsement from President Trump. Conservative Andy Barr. America first. Kentucky results.
12: I'm Andy Barr, candidate for U.S. Senate, and I approve this message.
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0: Welcome back into the Early Bird Show, 6:17 on your Wednesday morning, May the 13th. Joe Wilson and Hannah Hagman here with you, and thank you so much for getting up with us and getting your morning started. 59 degrees right now in Hopkinsville. We're headed out to about 78 tonight, or today, under clear skies.
1: Train just left, folks.
0: 47. Going to be cool tonight under clear skies.
2: Last night. I stepped out at one point and I was like, oh, a bit chilly.
0: Yeah. Greg wore shorts to the baseball game yesterday. That sun went down and he said, you know what? It's starting to get a little chilly out here. Yeah. And it's supposed to be, I think, cooler Thursday. It's 74 for a high and then going to be down in the around 40, I think, for a low on Thursday night.
2: My goodness.
0: Friday, partly cloudy, a high of 82. And then Saturday, here we go. We're going to start baking. Partly cloudy, a chance of some scattered storms. High of 88, 91 on Sunday under partly cloudy skies, and then 93, mostly sunny, on Monday. Hello, summer.
2: Hello. No pauses.
0: That's right.
2: Summer said, what's up?
0: That's right.
2: Get out.
0: Moving right on in.
2: If it keeps those temperatures up with how dry it's been, you're going to step outside and it's going to smell like baking bread.
0: You're right.
2: Be like,
0: Boy, I tell you, the plants are just needing it, aren't they?
2: They're
0: pleading. Yeah, that's right. Some water would be nice.
2: I need it. and there's your SpongeBob
0: there it
2: of
0: is.
2: The week.
0: That's right. All of you guys that are in your 30s, early 30s, younger, you know what we're talking about. Came across a story this morning. You know, I was at a store the other day.
2: What?
0: And I went to pay and they didn't have any pennies.
2: Yeah, but they're gone.
0: Right. I had pennies.
2: Put them in the trash.
0: She said, that's okay.
2: She said, we don't want those.
0: She said, that's what she said. She said, that's okay.
2: Yeah.
0: We have it set up now where it just rounds off.
2: Interesting.
0: And so I came across this story this morning in Tallahassee that paying with cash in Florida will look a little different. So if you're going down to Florida for your vacations or whatever.
2: Summer's coming up.
0: Governor Ron DeSantis has signed a bill allowing businesses to round certain cash purchases to the nearest nickel.
2: Okay. Not the dollar.
0: Right. The nickel. The move comes after the U.S. Mint stopped producing pennies for circulation. Totals ending in 1 or 2 cents will be rounded down. And then while amounts ending in 8 or 9 cents will be rounded up.
2: So grab your pocket change.
0: Correct.
2: Of all of the coins,
0: uh-huh.
2: Would you agree the nickel is the least used? More so than even the penny.
0: I mean, I'm sure there's some kind of scientific mathematical formula tells us whether or not. But yeah, it seems like I don't use a nickel as much as I would a quarter or a dime or
2: even
0: or
2: a penny. Yeah.
0: But,
2: no, I think so.
0: Yeah.
2: I was trying to think the last time I even held a nickel in my hands. And you know, I'm not sure.
0: Most people don't even have, I mean, most of them are just, you know, it's funny because my card is not a tap to pay. I still
2: right.
0: have the old card. I got my card right before all this tap to pay stuff.
2: So it's going to be a thousand
0: so
2: years.
0: So everywhere I go, they tap it. And I'm like,
2: tap.
0: Won't do it. And he goes, oh, you got an old one. Yes, I do.
2: Yes, thank you.
0: Thank you for pointing that out.
2: In fact, I kind of want things to be a little dumber.
0: Right.
2: Okay? I want my TVs to be dumb.
0: Right.
2: I want my payment methods to be dumb.
0: That is absolutely the way I feel sometimes. I'm just telling you.
2: I want things. I don't want to download an app from a dishwasher. All
0: right.
2: Right?
0: Or your refrigerator. Have you seen these refrigerators now?
2: Yes.
0: It'll scan what's inside.
2: That's
0: so
2: great.
0: That you
2: open
0: can,
2: the door.
0: Yes.
2: They are cool,
0: You
2: though.
0: Can be at the grocery store, though, and go,
2: That's
0: do I
2: cool.
0: need grapes? And then you can scan. It'll scan and tell you whether you need grapes
2: okay,
0: or not.
2: Okay, I won't deny. That's really cool.
0: It's like the Jetsons.
2: It's like that moment where you're like, oh, man, did we have milk?
0: Yes.
2: That's pretty cool.
0: Yeah, that is cool. But,
2: I do like that.
0: Yeah, that is pretty cool. But that's
2: I could just sense my own laziness, though. Because I would be in the living room and be like, man, I want something. Do we have it? Check the
0: I'm
2: app.
0: I'm sure that happens.
2: Just getting up.
0: I'm sure that happens, yes.
2: I know myself well.
0: Well, on these purchases, the change applies only to cash. So credit cards, other digital payments will still be charged to the exact penny.
2: Well, sure, that makes sense.
0: But a lot of people don't carry cash anymore. You know, if I pay with cash, a lot of times they're looking at me like,
2: huh?
0: Look, old man, you need to get with the program.
2: Huh? Yeah.
0: But
2: You know, I pay with cash. I've had cash on me recently, when before I never had cash on me. So, and it's kind of, there's something kind of freeing about having cash.
0: Yep.
2: You know, it's not coming directly from your bank account.
0: That's exactly right. Yeah.
2: So that's kind of nice. So, yep. I don't know.
0: So that was that's kind of interesting, though, that they're going to round off to the nickel.
2: When's the last time you used a check, out of curiosity?
0: For me? I haven't used a check in a long time. Now, we have a couple of things that we have monthly things that we write. So we have a record of it.
2: Sure, yeah. Mm-hmm.
0: But most everything comes out automatically.
2: Yeah. Would you be incredibly shocked if I told you I've never had checks?
0: Really?
2: I've never. Mm-mm.
0: Yeah, that kind of shocks me a little bit, because I would think at some point you would have needed them.
2: I mean, I typically, and if that's the event, I go and get like a cashier's check from like the bank.
0: Yep.
2: Yeah. So, because I have had need of them at times.
0: Yep.
2: But I just go get one.
0: I wonder, when we were in high school, one of the first things that we were kind of required to learn was how to balance a checkbook. I wonder if people do that anymore.
2: I don't know, because I've never done that, because I don't have a checkbook.
0: It's very important. That's
2: hard to balance a checkbook
0: when
2: you
0: don't have
2: one.
0: Checks. Yeah. That's true. But that may be one of those things that's kind of gone away. That
2: maybe
0: kids
2: I'd
0: may
2: be
0: never
2: interested
0: know about,
2: to know.
0: You know, you had your little book there. Every time you wrote a check, you better write it down in your book, because it would come back to get you if you didn't.
2: Yeah. So I'd be kind of interested. The world changes, doesn't it?
0: It does.
2: As it moves on.
0: Yes, it does.
2: Interesting.
0: Came across this story this morning too, and I thought this one would probably interest you, maybe, and some others out there. And I'm trying to figure out how the ice cream company got involved in this. This is out of California. An ice cream company is offering a new product aimed to help consumers put their phones down.
2: Okay.
0: Halo Top is set to release a silent mode spoon.
2: Pardon me?
0: Yes. Halo Top set to release a silent mode spoon. It's designed to put your mobile device on the do not disturb setting by using an NFC connection.
2: I see. Okay.
0: That used to be for things like contactless payment or sharing data, that kind of thing. The company's website says the spoons will be available starting Friday for a limited time, and they'll go for around $5.
2: So $5 is pretty cheap.
0: It is.
2: Yeah.
0: But what are your thoughts on...
2: Well, I'm glad I let you finish reading, because you said a do not disturb spoon or a silent spoon.
0: Yeah.
2: I said, is that not all spoons?
0: Right.
2: But then you...
0: Silent mode
2: further.
0: Spoon.
2: Yeah.
0: Yeah.
2: I don't know how to feel about that.
0: Yeah.
2: I mean, it's cool technology.
0: It is. But will people put their phones down?
2: No.
0: No. I was out in the yard yesterday walking the dogs. 4 cars went past. Every single person that went by was looking at their phone when they were driving.
2: No, don't tell me.
0: Every single one of them.
2: That's
0: dangerous. And I don't know how many times that I'm sitting at a stoplight or something, and I'm looking around, and everybody's on their phone while they're sitting there.
2: Spooky.
0: You know, waiting for the light to
2: spooky
0: change.
2: To me.
0: It is.
2: The amount of times, I don't like honking at people.
0: Right.
2: But the amount of times that I've been sitting behind someone and the light has turned green and they don't know it because they're
0: right.
2: looking at their phone.
0: Correct. I mean, what's that? We've got one of those lads that says, put the phone down.
2: But yeah. Buckle up,
0: yeah.
2: Put the phone down.
0: Yeah, that's pretty good. I like that.
2: Yeah.
0: Kind of snazzy on that one.
2: But yeah, so... I guess my point is if you need a spoon to make your phone on do not disturb, you might have a problem.
0: That's right. You could have a problem. That's right.
2: Addiction is looking bad.
0: Hey, Hannah, it's 6:26. You want to do our birthdays for today?
2: I'd love to do our birthdays. 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Happy birthday today to Tiffany Majors. That's from your family and friends. And happy birthday to Jason Wilson from The Creek. And happy 48th anniversary today to Randy and Barbara Merriweather, who is a former Whopper.
0: Yes, she worked here with me back in the 90s.
2: Very
0: good. Or I should say I worked with her.
2: Yeah,
0: she was making things happen.
2: Well, she's celebrating
0: I know
2: 48th
0: great
2: anniversary
0: couple.
2: Today.
0: Absolutely
2: amazing.
0: Great couple.
2: Very
0: yep.
2: good. So happy birthday and anniversary to everybody celebrating today.
0: All right. Celebrity birthdays today. Actor Harvey Keitel is 87 today. You'd know him from National Treasure and Reservoir Dogs.
2: Okay.
0: Taxi Driver. Rock and Roll Hall of Famer Stevie Wonder, 76 today. Hey. I really looked for something from Stevie, but we didn't have anything but Christmas music from him.
2: You didn't want to plague us with Christmas music just yet.
0: Former NBA player Dennis Rodman is 65 today. Emmy Award-winning TV writer, actor, and personality Stephen Colbert, 62 today.
2: Man loves Lord of the Rings.
0: This guy right here, they list him as a country star now, Darius Rucker. He's 60. Of course, he was the lead singer for Hootie and the Blowfish, which is what this is, before he went to country music.
2: List him as a country artist.
0: Yeah.
2: How
0: funny. He's kind of waffled. He's been back and forth a little bit, but he's been successful
2: artist,
0: both ways. Actor Robert Pattinson is 40 today. He was in the Twilight films.
2: Edward.
0: Yes, that's correct.
2: Team Edward, where are you at?
0: No. That's right. Country singer Morgan Wallen, 33 today. And actress Debbie Ryan is 33. She was on The Suite Life on Deck and Jesse.
2: Hey, okay.
0: So you might know them from that. Hey, 6:28, we need to take a quick break, and we'll come back. Hannah's going to have news for you, and I'll have some sports. Big news from Hoptown Region Track. And also a former Christian County football player in the news today. So,
2: okay, cool.
0: In sports today. So, everybody stay tuned.
1: Early in his ministry, Jesus faced Satan in the wilderness. In three different ways, Satan tempted Jesus. 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
2: And good morning. 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I'm Hannah Hagman, reporting at 6:31. After a report from the Kentucky State Auditor's Office had four findings for Christian Fiscal Court, county officials held a public forum Monday to discuss those findings and hopefully ease citizen concerns. County Treasurer Natalie Pyle says several of the repeat findings this year, including the failure to implement effective internal controls over financial reporting, were simple human error. Judge Executive Jerry Gillum wanted to assure people that there was no misuse of funds, fraudulent activity, or misappropriation of taxpayer dollars. He says they have plans to improve their procedures and reporting practices as recommended by the auditor's office. It was a full meeting of the Christian Fiscal Court Tuesday morning as they approved the 2026-27 fiscal year budget on first reading and approved recommendations regarding health insurance in the county. Mac Major of Higgins Insurance got to be the bearer of good news thanks to claims costs trending roughly 18% lower than last year's and a plan cost showing a 1% decrease. Major says it was his recommendation that the county switch back to Anthem for coverage, which would result in a savings, make no changes to employee coverage, and have no cost increase for employee contributions on their health insurance. National Police Week is underway, and to honor local officers that have lost their lives in the line of duty, the Hopkinsville Fraternal Order of Police is inviting the community to its annual Memorial Day service on Thursday at 4:30 p.m. at Police Memorial Park, which is located behind the Hopkinsville Police Department. And that's been your news. I'm Hannah Hagman, reporting at 6:33.
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11: Here's your WHOP Weather Center forecast. 78 today under mainly sunny skies. Winds out of the west, 8 to 15 miles an hour. Clear skies tonight, lows level off around 47. Bright sunshine expected tomorrow, daytime highs approaching 74. A blend of clouds and sun Friday with highs in the low 80s, chance for storms Saturday. That's the forecast. I'm meteorologist Megan Mulford for 98.7 Light FM. Right now, 59.
0: Good morning. It's 6:35. This is WHOP Sports. It's brought to you by the Hopkinsville YMCA. Go by and see them today. They're located out on the Eagle Way Bypass here in Hopkinsville. The Hopkinsville High School Boys track team is waking up as the Class 2A Region 1 champions this morning. The Tigers grabbed the region title Tuesday night at Jack D. Rose Stadium in Murray. According to a report in the Murray Ledger and Times, the Tigers edged Paducah Tillman 138-123 to take the championship. Both teams advanced to the Class 2A state championship next week in Lexington. Meanwhile, the Lady Tigers took home a runner-up finish in the girls' Class 2A Region 1 meet. Callaway County won 14 of the 18 available events and claimed its sixth straight girls' regional title with 218 points. Hoptown second with 89. They also will be heading to Lexington next week. Individual results from the meet have not been posted this morning. However, once those are, a full story will be available at WHOPAM.com. ESPN reporting that former Christian County High School football star Corey Trice Jr. was waived by the Pittsburgh Steelers on Tuesday. Trice has battled knee and hamstring injuries for the last three seasons, played in only six games for the Steelers. In his NFL debut, Trice picked off Denver Broncos quarterback Bo Nix for his first career NFL interception. However, he suffered a hamstring injury that kept him out of action until December. That was in 24. And then in 2025, he was placed on injured reserve with a hamstring injury. And in November, the team decided not to activate the former Colonel Starr, which ended his season. Trice finished his career with the Steelers with 6 games, 21 tackles, 1 interception, and 2 pass defenses. We'll be back with more sports right after this.
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0: Meeting is scheduled for 10:15 this morning at Hopkinsville High School to decide dates and times for next week's District 8 baseball and softball tournaments. University Heights Academy is the site of the baseball tournament. Christian County's Lady Colonel Field will host the softball tournament. In high school baseball last night, the Christian County Colonel's offense stymied by McCracken County's Caden Kern in a 5-0 loss to the number 4 ranked Mustangs. Kern, a left-hander, headed to John A. Logan after high school, tossed a complete game 3 hitter on only 88 pitches. Christian County now 18-14 on the year. They're scheduled to play host to Trigg County at 6 o'clock Thursday. It's senior night for the Colonels, and it'll also be the final home game in the Colonels' baseball history. Airtime set for 5:45 on 95.3 The Farm and 953thefarm.com. Errors plagued Heritage Christian Academy as they made 7 fielding errors. Union County took advantage to grab a 14-4 high school baseball win over the Warriors on Tuesday. Heritage is back in action Friday at Hopkins County Central. In softball last night, Callaway County scored a run in the top of the 7th inning and held off host Christian County 4-3 Tuesday in a high school softball game. The Lady Colonels now 17-10-2 on the year. They're scheduled to play at Paducah Tillman on Thursday. Only 2 weeks remain before the start of the season, and the Hoptown Hoppers are seeking host families for several players this summer. Lee Martin, who's been working to try and find host families for the last few months, said on Tuesday's Early Bird Show that about a handful of host families are still needed.
12: We've been asking a lot of people, can you host, can you host, can you host? It's not hard. They need a bed, a place to take a shower, wash their clothes, and fix some food if they want to, and that's about it. They're pretty self-sufficient. They're college kids, so you have to remember they're used to being in a dorm and, you know, on the road with baseball and buying their own food and stuff like that. So
0: Martin said anyone interested in being a host family for a Hopper can contact her at 270-498-9019, or she can be contacted through the team's Facebook page. Meanwhile, the Hoppers announced 2 more players for their 2026 roster on Tuesday. Center fielder Alex McGuire comes to Hoptown from the United States Sports Academy. He hit .302 with 20 RBIs this spring. And right-handed pitcher Evan Woodward is coming to the Hoppers from Saginaw Valley State. He played 13 games this spring, has an 8.56 ERA with 14 strikeouts and 11 walks, also 1 save. And the St. Louis Cardinals opened their series against the Athletics with a 6-4 win last night from Sutter Health Park. The Cardinals and A's go back at it again tonight. Airtime at 7:45 on News Radio 99.3 FM and 1230 AM WHOP. 6:40, that's a look at WHOP Sports. I'm Joe Wilson.
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0: Welcome back into the Early Bird Show, 6:47 on your Wednesday morning. It's May the 13th. We're almost through the middle of May already, Hannah. Where? What's happening? What's?
1: I mean, next week is the last week.
0: Yes,
1: of school.
0: I know. You know something?
1: If you're listening, students, take heart. Next week is the last week of school.
0: Seems like they just started. Although the teachers are like, "Are you kidding me?"
1: The teachers are counting the days.
0: Yeah, Mallory. Mallory was in for Mother's Day, and she was saying they are off the chain. She said, "We've had testing. Now we got nothing else to do with them." And she said, "I don't know what I'm going to do for the last week, but they know it." So,
1: good luck, teachers.
0: Brian, good luck, teachers, administrators, and all others, bus drivers, all the others out there. But when is the graduation? Is it Friday night?
1: It's Friday night.
0: Yeah,
1: sure enough.
0: So a week from this Friday. That's what I thought. Hey, our Weather Center forecast for you today, mainly clear skies, a high of 78. Clear skies tonight, a low of 47. Thursday, sunny skies, a high of 74. And then Friday, partly cloudy, a high of 82. Extended forecast, partly cloudy, a chance of some scattered storms, a high of 88. And then going to bake on Sunday and Monday, 91 and 93 under mostly sunny skies. So get ready, because summer is just going to come blasting in here.
1: Apparently, last day of school in Todd County is Friday.
0: Wow.
1: So, Todd County students, take heart. Yeah. It's the last week of school.
0: Yeah. So, right now, the field days are galore for the next couple of days over in Todd County.
1: I loved field days.
0: I did, too.
1: I loved field days.
0: Field days were awesome.
1: Mm-hmm, mm-hmm.
0: Yeah.
1: The point is winding down. It's summertime, and it even feels like it.
0: That's right. Gonna get real hot this weekend. Yep. I've got a couple of todays in history, but then we're going to move along because we don't have a lot of time here.
1: It's true.
0: But on this date in 1607, Captains John Smith and Christopher Newport landed near the James River, future town of Jamestown, Virginia, became the first permanent English settlement in what would be the United States.
1: Oh, cool.
0: In 1637, the table knife was created in France. What did they do before that?
1: They just ripped it apart with their hands.
0: That's what I was about to say. 1637. Yeah, 1637 said, you know what we need? We need something that'll cut this meat. In 1821, Samuel Rust patented the first printing press in the United States. Let's see here.
1: Thank goodness.
0: Yes,
1: for that.
0: Right. In 1846, Congress declared war against Mexico, triggering the Mexican-American War. 1938 on this date, Louis Armstrong recorded "When the Saints Go Marching In."
1: Oh, when the Saints.
0: Yeah. Let's see. We'll do one more. Okay. In 2007, the long-running family drama Seventh Heaven. Did you watch it? No.
1: No, doesn't sound familiar.
0: Seventh Heaven came to an end after 11 seasons on the air. The show became the longest-running family drama in history of television, surpassing both The Waltons and Little House on the Prairie. So those are some things that happened in history today. Do you have some days for us?
1: I do have some days. It's a National Frog Jumping Day.
0: Always. Every day should be Frog Jumping Day.
1: It should be, if your frogs aren't jumping, what's going on?
0: Right. The question is, do they have tails?
1: You know, I feel with some authority that they don't.
0: I think we established that last week, didn't we?
1: We sure did.
0: Yeah.
1: It's National Apple Pie Day.
0: Hey, I've got a story on that.
1: On Apple Pie Day?
0: I do.
1: What you know?
0: National Day will have you reaching for a fork.
2: That's because today is National Apple Pie Day. It's America's favorite pie, accounting for 29% of all pie sales year-round.
1: That's a lot of pie.
2: Created in England in 1381, but back then they put raisins in it. Don't do that. Americans made it popular during World War II. Chevrolet even ran an ad campaign about the American apple pie. So today, bake a pie or buy one, but know your mission is to eat it. I'm Bree Tennis.
0: Correct.
1: I love an apple pie.
0: Yeah.
1: Can't
0: with
1: deny.
0: A little vanilla ice cream on it.
1: Ooh.
0: Oh, yeah.
1: Oh, don't torture me this early
0: in the
1: morning.
0: I'm not supposed to have any of that.
1: It's National Third Shift Workers Day.
0: Hey, all right, guys.
1: It's tough.
0: Yeah, it is tough.
1: Not for the faint of heart, that shift.
0: No, it isn't.
1: Thank you so much. And it's also National Receptionists Day.
0: Need them.
1: Sure do. Thank goodness for them.
0: Absolutely.
1: Helping people be less confused since they first began.
0: That's right.
1: It's going to be Bob's Your Uncle for me.
0: Okay. Very good. Let's see. Senior menu.
1: I've got the menu. You want to know what's on it?
0: I do.
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0: Wonder what the difference in a cheeseburger and a cheeseburger deluxe is.
1: Well, my question is that like a cheeseburger or is it like Hamburger Helper?
0: That's a good question.
1: Because that's what I think of because they have a cheeseburger deluxe.
0: I may have to go over there and try that out.
1: Do some investigative journalism.
0: Right. Yes. How about our birthdays for today?
1: Birthdays brought to you by Valor Hall Conference and Event Center. Great for weddings, business meetings, private parties, military balls, and many functions. Happy birthday today to Tiffany Majors from Family and Friends. Happy birthday to Jason Wilson from The Creek. And happy 48th anniversary today to Randy and Barbara Merriweather, who's a former Whopper. Happy birthday and anniversary to everyone celebrating today.
0: Yeah. Have you ever heard Randy sing?
1: I don't think so.
0: Oh, my goodness.
1: Am I missing out?
0: Yeah, he's really good.
1: Maybe we can fix that.
0: His kids can sing, too. He and Barbara produced
1: pretty good.
0: Some really good singers.
1: Nice.
0: Yes, they did. Barbara worked here when I was here in the early 90s. Fantastic. They're just a great couple.
1: That's so awesome.
0: We need to get out of here. We got to get to American Countryside, and then CBS News coming up at the top of the hour, and then Hannah's back with your local news at 7:15. Stay with us.
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15: When Mexico gained independence from Spain, the state of Texas became Mexican land as well. The government began to organize colonies that would help settle the vast land.
16: If you were a single man, you had a grant of about 300 acres. If you were a married man, you had a grant of a little over 600 acres. A lot of times what they would do, though, is half of that grant would go back to the colony, and that's how the colony made its money.
15: Derek Birdsall at Farmers Branch Historical Park says Peter's colony that stretched from current-day Dallas north to Oklahoma was as big as some current U.S. states.
16: The first office for the Peters Colony was here in Farmers Branch. It was located right along Farmers Branch Creek. It was in use the early 1840s.
15: The town of Farmers Branch still exists. It was an excellent place to grow crops.
16: The soil here was very conducive to farming a variety of crops, in particular cotton. You know, you can find photographs going back even as late as the 1930s and 40s of guys still farming the land.
15: When farmers turned the soil here, the city of Dallas was a long trip away.
16: Originally, Dallas was, 12 or 13 miles from here. Dr. Gilbert, whose house we have here on the property that was built in 1856, it was a day trip for him to get to Dallas to go in for supplies.
15: Today, Farmers Branch is a suburb of over 20,000 people, yet it still is a place where you can find strong hints of its rural past.
16: You will notice the minute you cross into Farmers Branch from any of the surrounding cities that the city is exactly a little oasis. One of the city mottos is it's a city in a park, and the city works real hard to maintain that.
15: The historical park here is truly an oasis, a great place to see some of the area's earliest buildings and enjoy green space in the shadow of the Dallas skyline. Traveling the countryside in Farmers Branch, Texas, I'm Andrew McCray.
0: 59 degrees in Hopkinsville as we come up on 7 a.m. This is WHOP and WHOP HD1, Hopkinsville, Clarksville, and Fort Campbell. 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
17: China summit.
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17: FBI director faces Congress.
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17: Inside the hantavirus quarantine.
20: The room is very spacious and comfortable.
17: Good morning. I'm Steve Kathan with the CBS World News Roundup. Trade and the war in Iran are expected to dominate President Trump's visit to China and a summit with President Xi. Here's CBS News White House correspondent Weijia Jiang.
21: As he left Washington, President Trump insisted he doesn't need China's help with the war and dismissed concerns about its economic impact as U.S. inflation hits its highest level in 3 years, jumping 3.8% annually.
22: I don't think about American financial situation. I don't think about anybody. I think about one thing. He could not let Iran have a nuclear weapon.
21: But China is the biggest buyer of Iran's oil, and now boatloads are trapped behind the U.S. blockade. So on the table today, everything from Iran and Taiwan to tariffs and trade. Trump is bringing top CEOs like Elon Musk and Apple's Tim Cook and plans to push President Xi to buy more American beef, soybeans, and even Boeing airplanes.
17: As he left for China, President Trump had nothing but praise for FDA Commissioner Marty McCarry.
22: Well, I don't want to say, but Marty's a great guy. Friend of mine. He's a wonderful man.
17: McCarry has resigned from the post. Earlier, it was learned Trump had sketched up a plan to fire him. McCarry had drawn the ire of pharmaceutical executives and anti-abortion activists. He orchestrated mass layoffs at the FDA last year. Two key Trump administration officials clashed with lawmakers at separate congressional hearings, as we hear from CBS's Nicole Killian.
1: Under oath, FBI Director Kash Patel doubled down.
2: I will not be tarnished by baseless allegations
14: fraudulent statements.
1: And denied a recent Atlantic Magazine article that detailed alleged episodes of excessive drinking and unexplained absences. Patel has sued the outlet for defamation.
23: Is it your testimony that those allegations are categorically false?
24: Unequivocally categorically false.
1: Democrats pressed Patel about footage showing him chugging beer with the U.S. Men's Olympic hockey team and accused him of being unserious.
25: If you want to pass out liquor or pop bottles in a locker room, stick to podcasting.
1: Across the hall,
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1: Defense Secretary Pete Hegseth faced rapid-fire questioning over the Iran war.
27: You've achieved a series of tactical successes, but are on the verge of a strategic loss.
28: You're talking about a strategic loss?
27: Mr. Secretary.
28: Disingenuous questions.
1: Including an exclusive CBS News report that Pakistan allowed Iran to use its airfields despite being a mediator between Tehran and the U.S.
29: No wonder this damn thing is going nowhere.
17: There's word Iran's military may be in better shape than the Trump administration has suggested. Here's CBS's Michael Wallace.
30: President Trump and Defense Secretary Pete Hegseth have said Iran's military has been decimated. But the New York Times has learned classified intelligence reports indicate Iran has regained access to most of its missile sites, launchers, and underground facilities. Iran has restored 30 of its 33 missile sites along the Strait of Hormuz, still posing a threat to American warships and oil tankers. Asked about the intelligence reports, a White House spokeswoman said Iran's military has been crushed.
17: Now to California, CBS's Jolene Kent reports OpenAI co-founder and CEO Sam Altman took the stand in his battle with co-founder Elon Musk, who wants Altman ousted.
31: Sam Altman testified one of the company's founding principles was that it shouldn't be controlled by any one individual, but alleged that co-founder Elon Musk wanted to have long-term control of the organization before his departure in 2018, and that Musk even suggested OpenAI should passed to his children if he died.
17: You're listening to the Wednesday Morning World News Roundup from CBS News. It's 4 minutes after the hour.
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17: One of the 18 Americans under observation after their time on a cruise ship that was hit with a deadly hantavirus outbreak has posted online about his new surroundings in a Nebraska quarantine unit.
35: We have a dresser and fridge, a smart TV. Here's my thermometer for temperature checks during the day.
17: 30-year-old Jake Rosmarin says he's not gotten sick but does plan to spend more than 40 days there. One person who tested positive is in a biocontainment unit. Two passengers are being monitored in Atlanta. A small plane carrying 11 people crashed into the Atlantic Ocean 50 miles off Vero Beach, Florida yesterday. CBS's Christian Benavidez reports all were rescued safely.
36: An elite combat and search unit supported search and recovery efforts. The Coast Guard tells us there was possible engine failure and that the aircraft wasn't able to turn around and had to fly forward until it performed a controlled crash landing.
17: A Utah woman who wrote a children's book about grief after her husband died will today be sentenced for killing him. CBS's Jennifer Kuiper.
37: Corey Richens was found guilty of poisoning her husband with fentanyl in March 2022. She could get 25 years to life in prison or life without parole. Criminal defense attorney Sky Lazaro, who represented Richens, is no longer involved in the case and says of the sentencing process,
38: if the judge elects to sentence them to life without parole, that is not something that can be
0: undone or changed by the Board of Pardons and Parole, she would spend her time in prison.
37: Prosecutors say Richens was $4.5 million in debt and believe she would inherit her husband's estate.
17: The NBA is mourning the deaths of two men who played in the league.
3: We ask that you join us in a moment of silence in honor of Brandon Clark and Jason Collins.
17: That moment of silence before last night's playoff game in San Antonio, former player Jason Collins, who died of brain cancer at 47, made news in 2013 as the first openly gay player in the NBA.
4: Life is so much better for me. I mean, I don't have to hide who I am. I can just be my normal self.
17: Brandon Clark was a 29-year-old forward for the Memphis Grizzlies who was found dead at his home. There's an investigation into the cause of death. Clark was due in court Friday, 2 weeks after being arrested for speeding and possession of a controlled substance. Time on the roundup, 8 past the hour.
5: President Trump just made his official endorsement for the United States Senate in Kentucky. And it's conservative Andy Barr.
6: Wonderful man who's been with me all the way, Congressman Andy Barr.
5: In a strong endorsement on True Social, President Trump says Andy Barr has his, quote, complete and total endorsement, and called Andy a, quote, proven winner.
6: He's a good guy and a warrior.
5: The only candidate for U.S. Senate endorsed by President Trump. Trump says Barr will grow our economy, cut taxes, and unleash American energy dominance.
7: Thank you, Andy.
5: A proven winner for Kentucky, Trump endorses Andy as the conservative who will secure the border, safeguard our elections, and defend our Second Amendment.
6: A wonderful man who's been with me all the way, Congressman Andy Barr.
5: A complete and total endorsement from President Trump, conservative Andy Barr. America first, Kentucky results.
8: I'm Andy Barr, candidate for U.S. Senate, and I approve this message.
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7: Here's your WHOP Weather Center forecast. Highs level off around 78 today, under mainly sunny skies, winds out of the northwest, 8 to 15 miles an hour. Lows level off around 47, tonight, clear skies. Tomorrow, daytime highs approaching 74. Partly cloudy Friday, with highs in the low 80s, chance of thunderstorms Saturday. That's the forecast. I'm meteorologist Megan Mulford for 98.7 Light FM. Currently 59.
3: It is 60 in Elkton right now and in Katy's, and 63 down in Clarksville at 712. Stay tuned. Hannah's back with WHOP News, and that's coming up next.
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2: And good morning. This is WHOP News. My name is Hannah Hagman, reporting at 7:15. After a report from the Kentucky State Auditor's Office had four findings on it for Christian Fiscal Court recently, county officials held a public forum Monday to discuss those findings and hopefully ease some concerns held by citizens. Three of those findings were repeat findings from the 2025 audit from the 2024 one, but County Treasurer Natalie Pyle explained that while they may hold the same designation, it does not mean the exact same problems persisted. In fact, Pyle says several of the findings this year, including the failed to implement effective internal controls over financial reporting, were simple human error from marking or filling out the incorrect information. Judge Executive Jerry Gillum wanted to assure the people that there were no misuse of funds, fraudulent activity, or misappropriation of taxpayer dollars noted on that audit. He says they already have plans in place to improve the procedures and reporting practices as recommended by the auditor's office.
3: So a finding is somewhat of a common occurrence. It does not mean that there is any money missing. There does not mean there's any fraudulent activity. There doesn't even mean that there is any risk of fraud or misappropriation. The recent audit of Christian County identified several areas where procedures and reporting practices needed improvement. While no finding involved fraud, missing funds, or misuse of taxpayer money, the audit did highlight some administrative and compliance issues that we are taking seriously.
2: There was one new finding where the auditor reported that the fiscal court failed to approve cash transfers prior to them being made. Judge Gillum says they've been using a fiscal court order from 1986 that allowed them to move money between funds without approval from magistrates, and that method has never been flagged before, but it was this year. Moving forward, he says they will adjust and get all cash transfers approved before moving money around. Some clarity was given about the $17 million loan from the state that will allow county government to purchase Commerce Park 2. The judge says it's a 10-year, zero-interest loan that will be paid off over time as businesses move into the area.
3: That's right. We've got collateral. We've got a first mortgage on 300 acres of the best prime real estate in West Kentucky.
4: Okay. Yeah.
3: 0% for 10 years.
4: Okay. And that's
3: the terms.
5: But it's not a bond. It is, as they sell the land, then we'll pay the loan back.
3: As we sell to the next big job manufacturer or job creator, that's where that money will be paid back to the state.
2: A citizen at the meeting questioned what happens at the end of that 10 years if nothing sells, and while Judge Gillum says they could look to extend the loan if need be, he's confident they'll get it sold, calling Commerce Park 2 prime real estate for industry. Jeff Springer attended the meeting and spoke, saying he took issue with the time of the public forum, which was 2 p.m. on a Monday, and said that it doesn't really speak to transparency to have it in the middle of a work day. Gillum responded that he understood that concern, but his administration and this fiscal court have made numerous efforts to be accessible to the public, and they will continue to do so to the best of their ability. It was a full meeting of the Christian Fiscal Court Tuesday morning as they approved the 2026-27 fiscal year budget on first reading and approved recommendations regarding health insurance in the county. First up, the $60.8 million spending plan that carries 3% raises for county employees and numerous one-time projects for county facilities and agencies was approved by magistrates. Then Mac Major of Higgins Insurance got to be the bearer of good news Tuesday, something he says doesn't happen nearly enough for his field of expertise. Thanks to claims costs trending roughly 18% lower than last year's, a plan cost showing a 1% decrease and some surplus due to those decreases, Major says the county is looking pretty good when it comes to employee health insurance. It was his recommendation that the county switch back to Anthem for coverage, which would result in a savings, make no changes to employee coverage, and have no cost increases for employee contributions to their health insurance plan.
6: Due to the significant surplus, quite honestly, and the projections that are being made for the next contract period, we're going to recommend that we not change any of our benefits, the medical, the dental, and the vision program. You know, changes there for those who participate in the program. What Christian County is asking its employees to participate to contribute to the program, we're going to leave those unchanged.
2: Those recommendations were approved, and the health insurance renewal plan for fiscal year 26-27 was adopted. News time, 7:20.
7: The Western Kentucky Regional Blood Center is in desperate need of blood donations and is urging healthy community members to donate blood. It's urgent as we face a very dangerously low blood supply. The Western Kentucky Regional Blood Center has all the safety precautions in place while their donors are giving blood in a controlled environment. Contact the Western Kentucky Regional Blood Center today at 888-684-9296 for a week-to-week schedule of center hours and blood drives.
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2: As summer approaches, a majority of Kentucky is already experiencing abnormally dry conditions, and Ben Heath, manager of the Tennessee Valley Authority River Forecast Center, shared how the current drought is impacting regional waterways. Areas in southwestern Kentucky, including Christian, Todd, and Trigg counties, are in an extreme drought, according to the U.S. Drought Monitor. Kentucky Lake, which is connected to Kentucky Dam, is also in the current extreme drought zone. Kentucky Dam is owned and controlled by the TVA. The power provider controls 49 dams across its service region, and Heath has worked with the TVA since 2011 and became the manager of the Forecast Center in 2024. That center has six focuses, including flood control, hydropower generation, waterway navigation, drinking water supply, water quality, and recreation. As a result of the current drought, Heath says they are not currently concerned about flooding. He also shared that hydropower generation accounts for 10% of the TVA's total power generation.
9: Flood control is always the biggest, but fortunately we don't do floods every day, and right now with the drought we're dealing with, there's no floods in sight.
10: Yeah.
9: But hydro generation is a big piece, right? Producing power at the dams, because at TVA, hydro generation is about 10% of what we have. Of course, we've got other forms of generation, coal, nuclear, gas, and solar, wind, just a whole mix of everything.
2: With the ongoing drought, Heath says they have become more conservative with how much water is being released by their dams. He says they started filling the reservoirs in late February and early March, which is a month earlier than normal. By filling them early, Heath says they were able to capture more rain and runoff water. Kentucky Lake has reached its summer levels, but Heath says other reservoirs have not reached their typical summer levels. Looking forward, he says he hopes the weather pattern changes, but if not, river flows will be lower, which could impact fishing.
9: Now, what are we going to see as the summer goes on? Well, we hope that the weather pattern changes, right? I'm sure the farmers and many people in this area, right, are really hoping for some rain, and we are at TVA as well, right? It helps with hydro generation, it helps with river flows, but if the weather pattern doesn't change, the elevations in Kentucky will stay good, right? We'll be able to keep it up, but what we'll see is the flows through the river system will be less than an average year just because there's not the rainfall coming into it to be able to keep the flow. So that could impact some people's fishing, right? Some people want a certain amount of flow to go out and go fishing downstream of the dams.
2: Since the TVA has decided to keep its lakes full, Heath says they will likely see less hydropower generation as a result of lower water flows. He says there will still be enough water flow to ensure that the rivers remain healthy.
9: You kind of have two options: give up some hydro flows and therefore give up some hydro generation, you got to pick that or keep the lakes full. So what TVA is going to choose is to keep the lake full. Now, again, we will release the necessary flow. So you always have to have some flow coming through these dams to keep the river healthy. TVA will keep the river healthy, will keep those required flows going through the system, but we will have less hydro generation than on a normal year.
2: For up-to-date information concerning lake levels, folks can download the TVA Lake Info app. We'll be back with more after this.
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2: News continues on WHOP. Graveside services for 91-year-old LaVonna Litchfield Cavanaugh of Hopkinsville will be at 11 a.m. this morning at Ancestral Haven Memorial Gardens in Hopkinsville. Huggert, Beard & Giles Funeral Home is in charge of arrangements. Funeral services for 77-year-old Pam Massey Cole of Pembroke will be at 3 p.m. today at Fairview Volunteer Fire Department, with the burial to follow in Rosedale Cemetery. Visitation will take place at the fire department today from noon until the service hour. Funeral services for 63-year-old Josanna Robertson Greenwood Simpson of Hopkinsville will be today at 2 p.m. at Huggert, Beard & Giles Funeral Home. Burial will follow in Riverside Cemetery. Visitation will be this morning from 11 a.m. until the service hour at the funeral home. And funeral services for 72-year-old Johnny Wayne Hayes of Hopkinsville will be at noon on Thursday at Maddox Fuqua Hinton Funeral Home, with burial to follow in Ebenezer Cemetery. Visitation will be at the funeral home that morning from 11 a.m. until the service hour. And that's been your news and your obituaries. My name is Hannah Hagman, reporting at 728.
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22: Here's your WHOP Weather Center forecast. Highs level off around 78 today, under mainly sunny skies, winds out of the northwest, 8 to 15 miles an hour. Lows level off around 47, tonight, clear skies. Tomorrow, daytime highs approaching 74. Partly cloudy Friday, with highs in the low 80s, chance of thunderstorms Saturday. That's the forecast. I'm meteorologist Megan Mulford for 98.7 Light FM. Right now, 60.
20: It is 61 in Elkton right now, 62 over in Katy's, and 60 in Princeton at 732. 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
29: This is a Bloomberg Money Minute. Job cuts at Walmart, the retail giant laying off or relocating about 1,000 corporate workers. The big box store looking to consolidate its technology and artificial intelligence efforts. In recent years, Walmart has closed smaller office hubs while streamlining some operations in the process. Higher gas, higher groceries, and don't forget surging airfares. The impact of the Iran war hitting the economy as energy costs continue to surge. Consumer prices jumped the most since 2023 in April. That put pressure on stocks yesterday, with the S&P 500 dropping from a record high. This morning, stock futures are higher as President Trump arrives in Beijing. And Google has introduced a new high-end laptop segment called Google Book that will run Android and prominently showcase Gemini artificial intelligence. Partners Dell Technologies, Lenovo, and HP will debut models built on the platform in the coming months. It's expected to offer better performance than Google's Chromebooks. Courtney Donahoe, Bloomberg Radio.
20: Good morning. It's 7:35. 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They're located out on the Fort Campbell Boulevard here in Hopkinsville. Go by and see them today or give them a call, 270-889-9645. Oh, Christian County took on number 4 McCracken County in baseball last night. We've got some Hopkinsville track news, big news for Hopkinsville track to tell you about this morning. Also, a former Christian County football player in the news today. And we have more Hoppers information to share with you. So we've got all that and more on your sports today. But first, we have the sports quiz. It's brought to you by Summers Optical at 209 West 15th Street here in Hopkinsville. Give them a call today, 270-886-8928. Today, we're giving away a 3x5 American flag from Baldwin Appliance on the Boulevard and a gift card from Chick-fil-A. The number to call when you know the answer, 270-885-5331. Again, that number, 270-885-5331. If you've already won this month, you can't win again until next month. But if you haven't, listen up. Here comes our question for today. Who holds the record for most men's championships in the French Open Tennis Championship at Roland Garros? Who holds the record for most men's championships in the French Open Tennis Championship at Roland Garros? When you know the answer to that, give us a call, 270-885-5331. Back with sports right after this.
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20: The Hopkinsville High School boys track team is waking up as the Class 2A Region 1 champions this morning. The Tigers grabbed the region title Tuesday night at Jack D. Rose Stadium in Murray. According to a report in the Murray Ledger and Times, the Tigers edged Paducah Tillman 138-123 to take the championship. Both teams now advance to the Class 2A state championship next week in Lexington. Meanwhile, the Lady Tigers took home a runner-up finish in the girls' Class 2A Region 1 meet. Callaway County won 14 of 18 available events and claimed its sixth straight girls' regional title with 218 points. Hoptown second with 89. They'll also be heading to Lexington next week for the state meet. Individual results from the meet were just posted just a few minutes ago, and once we get off the air and have a chance, we'll have a complete story about the Region 2 meet later on today. It'll be available at whopam.com. ESPN reporting that former Christian County High School football star Corey Trice Jr. was waived by the Pittsburgh Steelers on Tuesday. Trice battled knee and hamstring injuries for the last three seasons, playing in only 6 games for the Steelers. The cornerback was drafted out of Purdue in the 7th round in 2023, missed his rookie season due to a torn ACL. In his NFL debut in 2024, Trice picked off Denver Broncos quarterback Bo Nix for his first career NFL interception. However, he suffered a hamstring injury just a few days later, and that kept him out of action until December. Ahead of the 2025 season, the Steelers placed Trice on the injured reserve designated to return list with a hamstring injury. However, in November, the team decided not to activate the former Colonel star, and that ended his season. Trice finished his career with the Steelers with 6 games, 21 tackles, 1 interception, and 2 pass defenses. A meeting is scheduled for 10:15 this morning at Hopkinsville High School to decide dates and times for next week's District 8 baseball and softball tournaments. University Heights Academy is the site for the baseball tournament. Christian County's Lady Colonel Field will host the softball tournament. In high school baseball last night, Christian County Colonel's offense stymied by McCracken County's Caden Kern in a 5-0 loss to to the as the number four ranked Mustangs took that win last night over at Colonel Field. Kern, a left-handed pitcher, headed to John A. Logan after high school, tossed a complete game three-hitter on 88 pitches. He only allowed one Colonel's runner after the second inning, retiring the final 11 Christian County batters in the game. Senior struck out eight, did not allow a walk. Gage Montez and Blake Bayman had singles in the opening frame, but that was it other than Gavin Mitchell, who had a double back in the second inning. Christian County now 18-14 on the year. They're scheduled to play host to Trigg County at 6 o'clock Thursday. It'll be senior night for the Colonels, and it'll also be the last home game in Colonels baseball history. Airtime is at 5:45 on 95.3 The Farm and 953thefarm.com. Heritage Christian Academy made seven fielding errors, and visiting Union County took advantage to grab a 14-4 high school baseball win over the Warriors on Tuesday. Aaron Hensley went 2-for-2 to lead the Warriors offense. Heritage is scheduled to play Friday at Hopkins County Central. And Callaway County scored a run in the top of the seventh inning and held off host Christian County 4-3 Tuesday night in a high school softball game. Christian County now 17-10-2 on the year. They're scheduled to play at Paducah Tillman on Thursday. Chloe Almy led the Lady Colonels last night with a pair of doubles. We'll be back with more sports right after this.
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20: With only about 2 weeks left before the opening night for the Hoptown Hoppers baseball team, the organization is still looking for host families for the players. The Hoppers play in the Ohio Valley League, a wooden bat college baseball league, and players from around the country come here for the summer to play in the league. And the team needs host families to provide the players with a place to stay while they're here. Lee Martin, who's been working to try and find host families for the last few months, said on Tuesday's Early Bird Show that about a handful of host families are still needed.
3: We've been asking a lot of people, can you host? It's not hard. They need a bed, a place to take a shower, wash their clothes, and fix some food if they want to. And that's about it. They're pretty self-sufficient. They're college kids. So you have to remember, they're used to being in a dorm and, you know, on the road with baseball and buying their own food and stuff like that. So
20: Martin and her family have been a host family for many years, but the Hoppers board member, Jamie Foles, and her family, 20 players and two coaches, have called their house home for the summer since 2013. Foles says there's little risk and all reward for hosting a Hopper.
4: I don't think people, and I've always said this, and people are like, why do you do it? And I go, well, we have the space, and I think it's a way to give back, because if it were my child, in a way, I would want someone to take them in and that I could trust and that would take care of them if something came, you know, if somebody gets injured or things like that. But, and I've, one of my closest friends now is a mom. Mm-hmm. You know, I travel with her every year. So I think that you meet so many different people and families, and they become like your family and they stay in touch.
20: Foles said some people may take vacations or be gone for a time during the summer, which may deter them from being a host family. She said they can make scrambling concessions, and that shouldn't be a reason not to host a player.
4: We can work that out, too, where we can pull them to stay somewhere for a week, whether it's a board member or it's another host family, and it works out, too. So if you're worried about being gone, mm-hmm. you know, but it does seem to work out, and then we usually just have to beg.
20: Players usually arrive around Memorial Day, and the season ends the final week of July. Most host families receive free host families do receive free season tickets for the Hoppers' home games, which will be played at Hopkinsville High School's Tiger Field this summer. Meet the Hoppers, scheduled for 5:30 to 7:30 on May 27th at Camo Caravan. Opening night is May 29th at home against Madisonville. Anyone interested in being a host family can call or text Lee Martin, 270-498-9019, or contact her through a team's Facebook page. Meanwhile, the Hoppers announced two more players in their 2026 roster Tuesday. Center fielder Alex McGuire will come to Hoptown from United States Sports Academy, and right-handed pitcher Evan Woodward is coming to the Hoppers from Saginaw Valley State. And one last quick story for you. Hopkinsville High School senior Keani Leek will be the answer to a future trivia question. The Lady Tigers' number one singles tennis player this season was selected to the All-Region team following Monday night's Region 2 Tennis Team Championships at Ruff Park. Did have a winner on our sports quiz today. Chris Johnson knew the answer to today's question. Who holds the record for most men's championships in the French Open Tennis Championship at Roland Garros? And Chris knew the answer was Rafael Nadal. He has 14 of those. So Chris wins a 3x5 American flag from Ballman Appliance on the Boulevard and a gift card from Chick-fil-A. It's 7:45. That's a look at WHOP Sports. I'm Joe Wilson.
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8: I'm Lucas Stagner. 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
10: I'm John Bruce, and I'm asking for your vote on May 19th for a second term as the 8th District Magistrate. I secured line items in two different state budgets. First, $500,000 for improvements at Gordon Park. Then, a couple of weeks ago, another $500,000 for Crofton to improve the Veterans Park and other areas. $1 million for North Christian in my first term. I testified in Frankfort on behalf of constituents to protect their land from abuse and abandonment by solar farms. I pushed for Crofton and North Christian to have access to high-speed fiber-optic internet by the end of 2026. I'm asking for your vote on May 19th.
9: Paid for by John Bruce for Christian County Magistrate.
11: I'm Sheriff Tyler DeArmond. For the past 7 years, it has been my honor to serve the people of Christian County. From day one, I've made a commitment to putting people and public safety first. We've taken more illegal guns off the street, increased drug seizures, and held offenders accountable, while adding more deputies on the road to improve response times across our county. Together, we've made real progress, and we're not done yet. I humbly ask for your vote to reelect me as Christian County Sheriff in the Republican primary on Tuesday, May 19th.
12: Paid for by Tyler DeArmond for Christian County Sheriff.
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13: Voting Steve Keel on May 19th is voting for an advocate and voting for proven leadership. 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
21: Here's your WHOP Weather Center forecast. Highs level off around 78 today, under mainly sunny skies, winds out of the northwest, 8 to 15 miles an hour. Lows level off around 47, tonight, clear skies. Tomorrow, daytime highs approaching 74. Partly cloudy Friday, with highs in the low 80s, chance of thunderstorms, Saturday. That's the forecast. I'm meteorologist Megan Mulford for 98.7 Light FM. Right now, 60.
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0: Hello, I'm Gary Fogle. Welcome to Kentucky Sports Memories. 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
0: I've often heard it said that previous generations were more humble, had more humility. I don't know if that's true, but seems to be the case with the young ladies who played on the 1925 Georgetown High School girls basketball team. They went undefeated back in 1924-25 season. When they got to the championship, they won that game 40-0. They held their opponent scoreless. That's a pretty amazing feat. And yet, they didn't talk about it much, as far as I've learned. Charlie Mifflin is the great-nephew of Maddie Biddle. She was one of the starting guards on that team. And he said back when she was alive, the fact that she was on that great team of 1925 was certainly not known to him. That's what I found out in our conversation.
1: Did she ever talk to you about that team?
2: No, I never. And we were, you know, relatively close when I was small. She was our favorite great aunt there. We spent a lot of time with her on her farm. But never, I was probably, may have been out of high school before I found out that she was even on that team and played on it. So, no, I never spoke with her about that.
1: Does that surprise you that she never talked about it?
2: No, not really. It wasn't such a big deal back then as it is now. One of those things, she got out of high school and went on with her life, and it just wasn't a big deal. There wasn't, in their house, there wasn't a picture or anything hanging on the walls of the team, just like she was part of it and then moved on.
0: Her sister and teammate did save one item from that season, and we'll hear about that tomorrow. Gary Fogle, Kentucky Sports Memory.
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20: 61 degrees as we come up on 8 a.m. this Wednesday morning here in Hopkinsville. 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
8: I'm Deborah Rodriguez. President Trump arrived in Beijing last hour. He was greeted on the tarmac by hundreds of young people waving miniature U.S. and Chinese flags ahead of a two-day summit with President Xi Jinping. On the agenda, the war in Iran, trade, tariffs, and Taiwan. Correspondent Weijia Zhang.
9: Both of these leaders understand that they need each other when it comes to their economies. They are so intertwined that it is in the best interest for both Presidents Xi and Trump to maintain this stability and to open up the doors for each other rather than closing them.
8: A year after it opened with great fanfare, Alligator Alcatraz, the immigration detention center in the Florida Everglades, is closing. CBS News Miami's Jim DeFede.
10: Best guess is by early July, that'll be returned to what it was before, which was a little used airport that was designed to help pilots train for touchdowns and takeoffs and that sort of thing.
8: We're hearing from one of the 18 Americans now in quarantine after their hantavirus cruise ship experience. Correspondent Steve Kathan.
11: 30-year-old Jake Rosmarin has posted online about his new surroundings in a Nebraska quarantine unit.
12: We have a dresser and fridge, a smart TV. Here's my thermometer for temperature checks during the day.
11: Rosmarin, who's a content creator and photographer from Boston, says he's ordered a new mattress pad and pillows to increase his comfort level.
8: French officials say a passenger who tested positive before she was hospitalized in Paris is now in critical condition. The outbreak's blamed for three deaths. In London, a royal welcome for King Charles, who laid out the British government's legislative program for the year ahead in his speech to an opening session of Parliament.
13: An increasingly dangerous and volatile world threatens the United Kingdom, with the conflict in the Middle East only the most recent example.
8: Plans included controlling the cost of living there and strengthening ties with the EU. Prime Minister Keir Starmer looking on amid his own fight to keep his job. Trying to lower your blood pressure? Check this out.
15: Aerobic and high-intensity interval training have an immediate positive impact on blood pressure. A study in the British Journal of Sports Medicine found that aerobic training is one of the best exercises for significantly lowering blood pressure over 24 hours.
8: CBS's Michael George. Average gas prices at $4.51 a gallon today. This is CBS News.
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33: And my name is Hannah Hagman reporting. After a report from the Kentucky State Auditor's Office had four findings for Christian Fiscal Court, county officials held a public forum Monday to discuss those findings and hopefully ease citizens' concerns. County Treasurer Natalie Pyle says several of the repeat findings this year, including the failure to implement effective internal controls over financial reporting, were simple human error. Judge Executive Jerry Gillum wanted to assure people that there was no misuse of funds, fraudulent activity, or misappropriation of taxpayer dollars noted on the audit. He says they have plans to improve their procedures and reporting practices as recommended by the auditor's office.
35: So a finding is somewhat of a common occurrence. It does not mean that there is any money missing. There does not mean there's any fraudulent activity. There doesn't even mean that there is any risk of fraud or misappropriation. The recent audit of Christian County identified several areas where procedures and reporting practices needed improvement. While no finding involved fraud, missing funds, or misuse of taxpayer money, the audit did highlight some administrative and compliance issues that we are taking seriously.
33: A majority of Kentucky is experiencing abnormally dry conditions, and Ben Heath, manager of the Tennessee Valley Authority River Forecast Center, shared how the current drought impacts regional waterways. Kentucky Dam is owned and controlled by the TVA and is connected to Kentucky Lake. Due to drought, Heath says they had to choose between keeping their reservoirs full or producing more hydropower. The TVA decided to keep the lakes full, and Heath says they will likely see less hydropower generation. Kentucky Lake has reached its summer levels, but will see less water flow if the drought continues.
0: You kind of have two options. Give up some hydro flows, and therefore give up some hydro generation. You got to pick that or keep the lakes full. So what TVA is going to choose is to keep the lake full. Now, again, we will release the necessary flows. You always have to have some flow coming through these dams to keep the river healthy. TVA will keep the river healthy, will keep those required flows going through the system, but we will have less hydro generation than on a normal year.
33: And that's been your news. I'm Hannah Hagman reporting.
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17: Here's your WHOP Weather Center forecast. Highs level off around 78 today, under mainly sunny skies, winds out of the northwest, 8 to 15 miles an hour. Lows level off around 47, tonight, clear skies. Tomorrow, daytime highs approaching 74. Partly cloudy Friday, with highs in the low 80s, chance of thunderstorms Saturday. That's the forecast. I'm meteorologist Megan Mulford for 98.7 Light FM. Right now, 60.
20: Good morning. It's 8:07. This is WHOP Sports. I'm Joe Wilson. It's brought to you by Bowling Green Hot Rods. The Hopkinsville High School boys track team is waking up as Class 2A Region 1 champions this morning. Hoptown got past Paducah Tillman 138-123 to take the championship last night at Jack D. Rose Stadium in Murray. Meanwhile, the Lady Tigers took home a runner-up finish in the girls' Class 2A Region 1 meet. They were just behind Callaway County, who won its sixth straight girls' regional title. We'll have a complete story on this regional championship later on today. You can find it on our website at whopam.com. ESPN reporting that former Christian County High School football star Corey Trice Jr. was waived by the Pittsburgh Steelers on Tuesday. Trice battled knee and hamstring injuries for the last three seasons, playing in only six games for the Steelers. He finished his NFL career with the Steelers with six games, 21 tackles, one interception, and two pass defenses. A meeting scheduled for 10:15 this morning at Hopkinsville High School to decide dates and times for next week's District 8 baseball and softball tournaments. UHA is the site of the baseball tournament, and Christian County's Lady Colonel Field will host the softball tournament. Back with more sports right after this.
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20: Christian County held only three hits last night in a 5-0 loss to the number 4-ranked McCracken County Mustangs. It was a tough night against Caden Kern, who held Christian County to three hits. He struck out eight on 88 pitches. Christian County now 18-14 on the season. They're scheduled to play host to Trigg County Thursday night. It'll be senior night for the Colonels, and it'll also be the final home game in Colonels history. Airtime 5:45 on 95.3 The Farm and 953thefarm.com. Heritage Christian Academy fell to Union County 14-4 in a high school baseball game last night, and Callaway County scored late to beat Christian County 4-3 in high school softball. With only about two weeks left before the opening night for the Hoptown Hoppers baseball team, the organization is still looking for host families for its players. Anyone interested in being a host family can call or text Lee Martin at 270-498-9019 or contact her through the team's Facebook page.

0: Walmart has closed smaller office hubs while streamlining some operations in the process. Higher gas, higher groceries, and don't forget surging airfares. The impact of the Iran war hitting the economy as energy costs continue to surge. Consumer prices jumped the most since 2023 in April. That put pressure on stocks yesterday, with the S&P 500 dropping from a record high. This morning, stock futures are higher as President Trump arrives in Beijing. And Google has introduced a new high-end laptop segment called Google Book that will run Android and prominently showcase Gemini artificial intelligence. Partners Dell Technologies, Lenovo, and HP will debut models built on the platform in the coming months. It's expected to offer better performance than Google's Chromebooks. Courtney Donahoe, Bloomberg Radio.
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3: 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If you're stuck on ideas for your reception toast, I have some samplings from other parents to inspire your own idea, like this one. I'd like to propose a toast to my daughter and her new husband. Never in my life have I been so proud of you, and never have I been so proud to welcome into our family such a fine young man. We've watched your relationship bloom from the moment of your first date, and we are so happy that you've each found your soulmate. May God bless you both. If you like something a little shorter but still sweet, how about this one? I'd like to propose a toast to the happy couple. Here's wishing you a lifetime of love, prosperity, luck, good health, and the opportunity to grow stronger and closer day after day. And this one, my favorite. My beautiful daughter and her handsome husband, as you set off on your life together, know that you carry with you the love of your family, the best wishes of all who love you, and the strengths and grace that you have acquired on your own as you grew into the adults we are so proud of. 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So your roots are here with us, but your wings will take you anywhere you want to be. We love watching you fly. My love note. Hey, Mom and Dad, you'll know what to say.
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0: hour of our early bird show on this Wednesday, May the 13th. Joe Wilson, Hannah Hagman here with you. No Jeff Sis today. Again, Jeff is on vacation this week. He'll be back on Monday, though. So Hannah and I will get you through this next 45 minutes or so.
1: Good morning.
0: Good morning.
1: If you're just now joining us.
0: Yeah.
1: I'm incredibly sleepy.
0: Hannah and I have been here and going at it. Well, I got here about 3:15 this morning. Hannah
1: My
0: got
1: word.
0: Here a little bit later than that, but not
1: yes.
0: much.
1: You will not get me here at 3:15.
0: Yeah, I had a lot of stuff happening in sports overnight. Congratulate! I don't want to get too much because we're going to have sports at the end of the hour.
1: Yeah.
0: But just congratulations out to Hopkinsville's track team.
1: Yeah.
0: They won the Class 2A Region 1 championship.
1: Congrats.
0: I've seen a report that said it was the first time, I think, that they've won region. So I'll have to double check
1: no,
0: that.
1: No, they're celebrating today.
0: I think they've been running track since like the 30s. So,
1: really?
0: Yeah.
1: Huh.
0: So congratulations to them in the last year, too. And so they get to go to Lexington next week.
1: Love that.
0: Girls got runner-up, and that is saying something because this is a really, really good region for track. The Callaway County team won for the girls. It's the sixth year in a row. And they won 14 of the 18 events they were in. And
1: wow.
0: So Hoptown got second place. So congratulations on the girls and congratulations on the boys. The results were not posted this morning when I got here.
1: And
0: they
1: are
0: posted
1: now.
0: They're
1: quite a bit to go through from what you tell me.
0: Yes, they are. And
1: comb through the data.
0: I have a district baseball softball tournament meeting here in a little bit. And once I get back from that,
1: yes.
0: then I can start working on track. But right now, if you'll
1: tuned.
0: Check later on, we'll have a list of the winners and state qualifiers and such. But again, congratulations, Hoptown, for your track championship last night in the region.
1: Nice. Congrats.
0: Yeah.
1: And then it's going to be summertime.
0: Yeah.
1: But some folks don't get any breaks.
0: That's right.
1: Right into other sports. I didn't realize how year-long sports was.
0: Yeah, you know.
1: Until I came here.
0: Tennis wrapped up last week.
1: Mm-hmm.
0: So the last season's for Christian County Hoptown Tennis done. So they'll be picking a new coach for them soon.
1: Mm-hmm, mm-hmm.
0: Track is pretty much done. Christian County's track is done except for a couple of people that have made it. To the state.
1: Of course, band camp starts
0: correct.
1: In the summer.
0: So,
1: it's time for marching band.
0: Yep,
1: and ooh, and this is the big school.
0: Yes.
1: This is the two
0: correct.
1: Combined.
0: Yes.
1: So.
0: Same thing with like as soon as school gets out, now then you're going to start your basketball, your summer basketball
1: yeah.
0: stuff. So you'll get your first look at the Christian County Tigers.
1: I'll see the logo.
0: In these summer basketball camps and things that they're going to.
1: We'll see how it goes.
0: Yep. So see, it's and it'll start real soon.
1: Real
0: soon.
1: So,
0: yep. So, and then I think the very first season of Christian County Tiger Sports will be golf, and they usually start about middle of July.
1: Okay.
0: So, coming up quick.
1: Be here for you so, know it.
0: That's right.
1: I know it's getting hot.
0: Yes. Weather Center forecast for you today, though. 78 under mainly clear skies. 47 tonight under clear skies. Tomorrow, 74. Going to be the best day of the week tomorrow.
1: I'm going to wash a bunch of cars sunny. Tomorrow, bro.
0: Right? Friday, 82. And then look out. Saturday, partly cloudy. Chance of some scattered storms, but 88. And then where's the sunscreen? Sunday, partly cloudy. High of 91. Monday, mostly sunny. 93.
1: Let me tell you, we're entering the time of year, Joe, where my big fluffy dog, I open the door and she just looks at me. She's like,
0: I don't
1: you've
0: think
1: opened
0: so.
1: The wrong door. This is the door to the hot yuckiness. Open the door to the beautiful 50 degree weather that we had. And I'm going to be like, I'm sorry, I can't.
0: Right.
1: She does not understand.
0: Yeah.
1: She's just like, have I been bad? Why is
0: Why
1: the sun attacking
0: me? Yeah,
1: me?
0: Right. Oh, gosh. I couldn't imagine.
1: Oh, yeah, because she's 100, just a little over 100 pounds. Her name's Carolina. She's just a little over 100 pounds, and she's just a lion. She's
0: yep.
1: just covered in floof.
0: Yep.
1: She's a Great Pyrenees mix, and she lives on our air vents.
0: I was about to say, yeah. she knows exactly where
1: vents.
0: They are, doesn't
1: yes.
0: she?
1: Yes. And if one of them accidentally gets shut, she will tell you.
0: As far as people go, also be careful out there, because when it starts getting this warm this fast, make sure if you're working outside or doing anything outside that you're drinking lots of water.
1: More water than you think.
0: Yes.
1: Mm-hmm.
0: You will need
1: mm-hmm.
0: it, because you can get dehydrated very, very quickly.
1: Because most of us aren't drinking enough water anyway, me included. So just drink up. We don't want to call EMS to come have to pick you up.
0: Hannah, we were supposed to have guests from Christian County Public School Sports today, but there is a district baseball softball meeting coming up, and there's some other things going on, so just notified that they will not be here today.
1: Oh, boy, that means people get to listen to just us.
0: Correct. And I'm sure they're going to be excited to hear that.
1: Sure, someone is just thrilled to just tickle
0: absolutely. Hey, I'll tell you what, let's start off. Do you have some days for us today?
1: I do have some days, and I actually have a few more than I read in the 6 o'clock, because we just did not have time, in the 6 o'clock. So let me tell you about our days. I'm particularly fond of this first one, National Frog Jumping Day. If your frogs ain't jumping, something's wrong.
0: Yep. I bet that has something to do with Mark Twain, but I'm just
1: wondering. Oh, really?
0: Yeah, I'm guessing. But now, do these frogs have tails?
1: I'm not even going to entertain that question.
0: I think we established that last...
1: You've done that trying to get me keyed up.
0: It didn't work in the 6 o'clock hour. I thought I might get you this hour.
1: You tried it. You said...
0: Yeah.
1: No, they don't have tails. And I will hear nothing about tadpoles. They grow out of them. Listen to this chortling.
0: Yes, I couldn't believe it last week. Do they have tails?
1: Observed each year on May 13th, stop it, National Frog Jumping Day is a favorite national day for both young and old alike.
0: Okay.
1: And it's because of Mark Twain.
0: Yeah.
1: Jim Smiley and his jumping frog.
0: That's what I thought.
1: Look at that, Joe.
0: Hey, mark that Book down trivia. On the calendar that the sports guy knew something that wasn't sports
1: that
0: related.
1: That was excellent. A little bit of Mark Twain. See, we really should start a trivia team.
0: I know.
1: We could knock it out of the park.
0: Yeah, I got lucky.
1: I heard Deontay stop by your office and told you to pick a day for bowling.
0: Yes, he did. He said, I want to get it back on the calendar. And I said, okay. He said, but your schedule is a lot worse than ours.
1: It's
0: so
1: true.
0: We have to get
1: it's
0: it. We have to figure out a time.
1: So, you let us know.
0: I will.
1: It's National Receptionists Day.
0: Need them.
1: Sure do.
0: Absolutely important.
1: Just talked to a receptionist yesterday, and she put me on the right path,
0: mm-hmm.
1: as they've been doing since they were... The receptionist position was invented.
0: That's right.
1: So thank you so much to our receptionists. It's also, and this one, Jimmy was a third shift worker for a long time.
0: Uh-huh.
1: It's a National Third Shift Workers Day. That's tough.
0: It is.
1: That's tough.
0: I've been on a third shift at radio stations.
1: Ooh.
0: There is nothing like going to college,
1: mm-hmm.
0: working overnight at a radio station, at an oldie station, and you're playing Pat Boone at 3 o'clock in the morning on Thursday.
1: Just gives it a do. You're like, am I going insane?
0: God. You talking about, I want to sleep.
1: I just imagine you laid back in a chair as far back as you could.
0: Boone is just I'm just like, my arms are just down, and I'm just swinging in my chair. Of course, those songs only last like 2 minutes and 15 seconds.
1: Yeah, you got to pay attention.
0: Yeah, but the bad thing was it was part of a library that we had, and it had like Golden Earring, it had the Stones, it had all these songs that we could have played overnight, but no, we're playing Circle, Red Rubber Ball, we're playing Pat Boone, Love Letters in the Sand.
1: And think of what the songs would be now if we still had to do it that way. What would you be playing at 2 a.m. that you're just like, send me away? Well, it'd be like Espresso by Sabrina Carpenter.
0: It probably would, yes.
1: Which I do, I like that song quite a lot, but at 2 a.m., I'm not sure I'd have much patience for any song.
0: No, and I'll tell you, I worked with a guy that also, he had worked overnight before me, and when I got there, he said, hey, I've got a little trick for you. He said, these reel-to-reel machines, because this was before we actually went to the CD system.
1: Uh-huh. Any young folk listening, a CD is a...
0: Yeah, compact disc.
1: Is a compact disc
0: anyway,
1: that holds physical media.
0: Right, right. So the reel-to-reel machine had a...
1: By the way, those listening, a reel-to-reel machine... Okay, Joe, go ahead. I'm sorry.
0: Man, you have really made me feel like I'm out of touch.
1: No, please go on. Please go
0: so
1: on.
0: So these
1: I'm
0: machines
1: sorry.
0: Would... There's a tone that you wouldn't hear over the air, but the machine would pick it up and it would cue up to the next song, but it would stop. And then the next machine would cue the next machine to start or what have you. Well, this guy had figured out that there was a switch you could turn it to, and it would not pick up that tone, and it would just play.
1: Oh.
0: So he was the overnight guy. So what he would do, back those days, at the top of the hour, you had to do your ID.
1: Mm-hmm.
0: But then you had to take, like, your modulation. You had to write all that modulation stuff down. I mean, there was, like, two or three things you had to do at the top of the hour.
1: Yeah. Or else things would go awry.
0: Because if the FCC showed up.
1: And
0: there was this fear that the FCC was in a van around the corner listening, and they were going to show up and fine you for all these things.
1: The FCC, our favorite federal regulatory
0: Thank you. For those of you who are sitting around the corner. But anyway, it was, we had to do all these things, right? So he would do all those things, and then he would go to sleep, and he would set his, he'd set his alarm.
1: He's braver
0: for like
1: than me.
0: 2 minutes before he had to wake up and do the
1: two
0: ID
1: minutes?
0: And stuff again. Yeah,
1: that's just he'd enough wake time up. To wake up.
0: He'd wake up. He would do his ID. He'd make sure the next other reel machine was going. He would change out the reel, and then he'd go back to sleep again.
1: My word.
0: Meanwhile, 2 years later, I'm doing Red Rubber Ball and Pat Boone. Yes.
1: Oh. You know what? It was the Wild West of radio, wasn't it?
0: It was.
1: My goodness. Yep. So, yeah, thank you to our third shift workers.
0: Yes.
1: It's your day. It's a National Crouton Day. Don't like them.
0: You don't like croutons?
1: I sure don't.
0: You know, I usually pick around those too in my salad.
1: Yeah. I'm having a salad and now I've got a heart. I got to like go.
0: Yeah. Unless it gets soft with the.
1: Now, I've had some
0: something.
1: Good croutons,
0: uh-huh.
1: but most of them are just little bricks in the middle of my salad.
0: Yeah. Yep.
1: I don't want them.
0: Yeah, I tend to eat around those as well.
1: Yeah. See, we are as one in this.
0: That's right.
1: It's National Fruit Cocktail Day. Controversial.
0: I like fruit cocktail, but I really like the kind that has the little cherry. You can't hardly find the little cherries in it. They're rare.
1: Well, you can get... It's funny you say that. Uh-huh. I only know this because James Hagman will just drink fruit cocktail uh-huh. from the can.
0: Yes.
1: Which I'm not convinced is the right way to do that. But you can get like oops all cherries, basically.
0: Really?
1: Yeah, it's like mostly cherries. It's like cherry blast or something.
0: That's like Cap'n Crunch with the all berries.
1: Yeah, oops all berries.
0: Yeah.
1: Which, by the way, why would you want all berries for the Cap'n Crunch?
0: Why would you not want all berries
1: just
0: for
1: give
0: Cap'n
1: me
0: Crunch?
1: All the little peanut butter guys.
0: Oh, my gosh.
1: Oh boy, the cereal.
0: Now,
1: hot takes.
0: Now we've drawn a line in the sand here. Captain Crunch all
1: chime
0: berries.
1: In.
0: Are
1: do you
0: kidding?
1: Want oops all berries or oops all peanut butter?
0: Right.
1: And then the last national day that I have today, Joe.
0: Yes.
1: Is Children of Fallen Patriots Day.
0: Oh.
1: So, you know, keep those children in mind.
0: Absolutely.
1: And those families.
0: Yeah.
1: Absolutely. So yeah, there you go. That's the national day. Celebrate in your own way.
0: Okay.
1: Oh, wait, I forgot National Apple Pie Day.
0: I do have a story on National Apple Pie Day. It has you reaching for your fork.
2: That's because today is National Apple Pie Day. It's America's favorite pie, accounting for 29% of all pie sales year-round.
1: It's a lot of apple
2: created
1: pie.
2: In that England is. In 1381, but back then they put raisins in it. Don't do that. Americans made it popular during
0: reason,
2: World War II. Chevrolet even ran an ad campaign about the American apple pie. So today... bake a pie or buy one, but know your mission is to eat it. I'm Bree Tennis.
1: I like that Bree said, if you put raisins in my apple pie, it's on site.
0: Yeah, that's right. I mean, I've had apple pie a lot of different ways, but I never had raisins in it.
1: No, I can't say it. I mean, I'm sure it's fine. I'm sure it's good. Raisins.
0: I'm like Bree. Don't do that.
1: Don't you do it.
0: Don't do it.
1: I guess, I should say, Bob's your uncle on the national days.
0: There you go. Let's see here. We have a couple of jokes that have been sent
1: People
0: to
1: have
0: us.
1: Sent in some jokes. I actually like this one.
0: I like them both.
1: I like them. They're pretty good.
0: I'll tell you what. Let me do the first one.
1: Okay.
0: And then you can do the second one.
1: Okay.
0: Okay?
1: Sounds
0: so
1: good.
0: So here's one of the jokes that was sent to us this morning. See if you guys are thumbs up, thumbs down, or on this, okay?
1: See if we'll play bad.
0: All right. That's right. Okay. So here you go. Why should you always knock on the fridge before opening it?
1: Why?
0: In case there's a salad dressing.
1: We need a little track of the drum that goes, but
0: I know, right? I'm okay with that one.
1: That
0: That's
1: one's okay.
0: Not bad.
1: That one's funny.
0: That
1: one's cute.
0: That bad, yeah.
1: You ready for this other one? This one made me do a legitimate chuckle.
0: Yes.
1: What's the worst place to play hide and seek in a hospital?
0: I think I know this, but go ahead.
1: It's ICU for sure.
0: Yep.
1: And I will say the person who sent that in was well pleased because he laughed at his own joke.
0: I know. I'm looking at it now. Yeah.
1: I enjoyed that.
0: He's got more emojis in here than he's got letters.
1: It was pretty good.
0: That
1: I did
0: good.
1: Like it.
0: It sure is.
1: And we had somebody message us earlier. We were discussing what Cheeseburger Deluxe is.
0: Right.
1: Somebody told us that a Cheeseburger Deluxe is with lettuce and tomato.
0: Okay.
1: I thought that was a dressed burger.
0: I don't know. I that's what I was questioning a while ago. I just wondered what a deluxe. What's the difference?
1: Yeah, what's the difference? Could be the lettuce and the tomato.
0: Could be the. Yeah, that's right.
1: I don't know, but that's our.
0: But
1: best
0: that's what they're having at the senior center today. If you're looking for lunch options.
1: I was thinking in my head it was like Hamburger Helper, because they have the Cheeseburger Deluxe box. You know,
0: yeah,
1: which is arguably the best Hamburger Helper.
0: No argument. I agree. That's the one. But
1: the one agree.
0: Yeah, that's the one. The rest of them are like, oh, I don't know. There's another one.
1: They've kind of got hamburger like helper kind of up there.
0: An Italian like thing that's pretty good.
1: Yeah, it's all right. It's all right. They've got their cheeseburger ranch.
0: Yeah, that's not bad.
1: It's not bad. It's not bad.
0: So anyway, but that's we're trying to figure out what is a burger deluxe.
1: We'll be ranking the hamburger helpers. on a,
0: hey, that could be our next
1: on
0: bracket.
1: An S tier scale. Yeah, cheeseburger next, deluxe.
0: Yep.
1: S tier. To the salad hamburger. D.
0: Hannah, it's 8:31. Do you want to go ahead and do our...
1: We should probably do a quiz.
0: Our quiz for today?
1: We should do it. And I have a question. I kind of liked this question.
0: Okay.
1: It might be a little silly, but I love animals, so mm-hmm. we're going to do it. This is an animal-related question. If you know the answer, we need you to text us at 270-886-9467. We need your name and the answer. You know the drill. The winner today will get a box of chocolates, and you'll get entered... That's from J. Shirker Jewelry, I should say.
0: Yeah.
1: And you'll get entered into a chance to win a $15 gift card to the Krusty Pig on Friday, which does mean we got two people in the cup. We need three more.
0: That's right.
1: So let's work on getting our 1-4 Wednesday.
0: So all you keyboard warriors, get ready.
1: Get ready. Limber up your thumbs. So when you know the answer, text us 270-886-9467. Here we go, Joe. You ready?
0: Yeah, I'm ready.
1: Here's the question. How many flowers does a bee need to visit in order to make 1 pound of honey?
0: That's a tough one.
1: I'm looking for how many flowers does a bee need to visit in order to make 1 pound of honey? When you know the answer, text us your name and the answer to 270-886-9467. I liked this question.
0: That's a good question.
1: Just a little bee trivia.
0: I guessed earlier and it was way off.
1: Yes, you were way low.
0: Way, way off. Yep.
1: My only hint is make it higher than you think.
0: Yep. See, Jordan... See that first person came in about like I was.
1: Yeah, yeah, yeah. We have a guess of 50 to 100, way low, mm-hmm. way low. Oh, okay.
0: You it's do looking have a like
1: I have a winner. Here yep. we go. And we're coming in. And some people knew. Let's see. What else do we have a guess? We have a guess of 10,000 on here.
0: Yep.
1: Too low.
0: Yep.
1: We have another guess of 1,000. Yep. Way too low. And let's see. Yeah, everyone else is kind of figuring it out. Yeah, so here we go. Our winner today is going to be Frank Tornatore.
0: Yeah.
1: He was the first one to text in that the answer is 2 million.
0: 2 million flowers.
1: A bee must visit 2 million flowers in order to make 1 pound of honey. Joe, no wonder they're so busy.
0: That's the truth. You know, they don't hang around long. They just moving right along. Yep.
1: No wonder they're hustling.
0: They are.
1: Are there even 2 million flowers? I guess you could have repeats.
0: I mean, you could count the clover flowers, right?
1: Oh, yeah, absolutely.
0: So, yeah.
1: That's like where I see yep. most of the bees, mm-hmm. honestly, is on the clover flowers.
0: True.
1: But, yeah, so shout out to Frank Tornatore. He is our winner today. And we had quite a few people say 2 million.
0: Yes, we did.
1: So they knew as well. But, yeah, so.
0: So Frank wins.
1: Why are their wings not tired?
0: I know.
1: Oh, yeah, Frank wins a box of chocolates, and we'll go ahead and throw you in the cup, Frank, and put you up for a chance to win. Gift card to Krusty Pig.
0: Yep. We'll draw that on Friday.
1: Sure enough. So. Thank you so much, everyone, for playing. We'll have another quiz tomorrow.
0: Hopefully it is.
1: You're not sick of me making quizzes yet.
0: No, you actually had some really good questions
1: bees.
0: Here. It's 8:34. We're going to take a quick break. Oh, we're going to come back. You got to do birthdays.
1: Should I do the birthdays?
0: Yeah, we need to do birthdays. Let me. First.
1: I'm so sorry.
0: No, that's fine.
1: Let me do the birthdays.
0: I don't want to get out of order.
1: I can't handle it.
0: Right?
1: I must do the birthday. 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Happy birthday today to Tiffany Majors. That's from your family and friends. Happy birthday to Jason Wilson from The Creek. And happy 48th anniversary today to Randy and Barbara Merriweather. Barbara being former Whopper. Happy birthday and anniversary to everyone celebrating today.
0: All right, now 8:35. Now we can go to
1: a break,
0: and then we'll come back and we'll have more on the bonus hour of your Early Bird Show on this Wednesday.
3: Valor Hall in Oak Grove for your wedding? Mom Carol Kervist says, absolutely.
4: Their staff was extremely accommodating. That was not nearly as stressful as I anticipated it might be because they were all so very nice to
3: us. Your daughter Amanda had a vision of her perfect wedding. How did Valor Hall make that happen?
4: Every vision that Amanda had, they were really great to work with and help us to make it a reality. Everybody had a good time and we could all relax and just enjoy being there and not worry about anything.
3: Valor Hall, minutes from Hopkinsville in Oak Grove.
5: President Trump just made his official endorsement for the United States Senate in Kentucky, and it's conservative Andy Barr.
6: Wonderful man who's been with me all the way, Congressman Andy Barr.
5: In a strong endorsement on True Social, President Trump says Andy Barr has his, quote, complete and total endorsement, and called Andy a, quote, proven winner.
6: He's a good guy and a warrior.
5: The only candidate for U.S. Senate endorsed by President Trump. Trump says Barr will grow our economy, cut taxes, and unleash American energy dominance.
7: Thank you, Andy.
5: A proven winner for Kentucky, Trump endorses Andy as the conservative who will secure the border, safeguard our elections, and defend our Second Amendment.
6: A wonderful man who's been with me all the way, Congressman Andy Barr.
5: A complete and total endorsement from President Trump. Conservative Andy Barr. America first. Kentucky results.
8: I'm Andy Barr, candidate for U.S. Senate, and I approve this message.
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10: Here's your WHOP Weather Center forecast. Highs level off around 78 today, under mainly sunny skies, winds out of the northwest, 8 to 15 miles an hour. Lows level off around 47, tonight, clear skies. Tomorrow, daytime highs approaching 74. Partly cloudy Friday, with highs in the low 80s, chance of thunderstorms Saturday. That's the forecast. I'm meteorologist Megan Mulford for 98.7 Light FM. Right now, 64.
0: It is 66 in Elkton right now, 65 over in Katy, 68 already in Princeton right now. At 8,
1: it's warming up.
0: Yeah, coming up on 8:38.
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1: 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I really think I didn't do too bad by memory yesterday.
0: No, actually, you did way better than I would have done.
1: I feel like I got, you know, I hit the important bits.
0: Yeah.
1: That's all I can do.
0: That's right.
1: Joe, we have a couple things we wanted to talk about.
0: We do.
1: And like
0: yes.
1: Some heads up on upcoming. You want to start or me?
0: Sure. I'll go ahead and start. I talked to Jack Lackey. We had had Jack on
1: recently.
0: Last week,
1: yeah,
0: or the week before.
1: Week,
0: they're having a benefit Saturday at Pembroke Methodist Church. It's for Tatum Wright, Sambo Wright, mm-hmm. and Ada's daughter. She's been at Vanderbilt for 2 months and going to be there another 6 months. So they're going to have a... They're going to have a benefit Saturday night over at the church. It's going to be from 4:30 to 7 at Pembroke Methodist.
1: Ton of food.
0: Burgers, hot dogs, yes. Lots of food. It's free, but what they'd like for people to do is make a donation, try to help the family out, because it's quite expensive.
1: Oh, yeah.
0: For what they've been doing, the treatment and
1: things. If I remember right, didn't Mr. Lackey talk about how they're having to kind of live over in that area?
0: Because
1: she has to check into the hospital like every day.
0: Yep.
1: And it gets pricey.
0: Yep. So, you know, a great reason to go and help that family out. Again, Saturday, it's this Saturday, 4:30 to 7 at Pembroke Methodist Church. They'll have burgers, hot dogs, all that good stuff. And you just make a donation, whatever you feel compelled to
1: called
0: do,
1: to do,
0: what your
1: yeah.
0: heart tells you to do, and then they are very be very helpful for
1: and
0: that
1: you know
0: family.
1: That's good. You know that's going to be good food.
0: Absolutely.
1: Real good food.
0: Yep.
1: And I think they said they were going to have games and all
0: they
1: kinds
0: are.
1: Of stuff.
0: Got a whole lot of stuff going on out there. Sure do.
1: Be a good time.
0: Yep.
1: And for a good cause.
0: Yep. So help out a family here in Christian County that needs some help. So,
1: Joe, did you ever take your kids fishing?
0: Oh, yeah.
1: Now, which one enjoyed fishing, or did they both?
0: Well, Kaylee wasn't much of a fisher.
1: Mm-hmm.
0: We were all softball.
1: Ah,
0: and
1: I
0: that
1: see.
0: Was about it. Mallory did like to fish. And okay. We went to took Mallory when she was about 4 or 5, and Steve Tucker was there. And Steve and I were on the side of the bank there
1: at Jeffers Bend?
0: Yeah, the kids were fishing. But Mallory loved it. She loved to catch a bluegill or something.
1: Oh, sure.
0: Or
1: we call them bait stealers.
0: Yes, exactly. and then a friend of mine, Tim Ashby, had a pond at his house that he had stocked with catfish.
1: Oh.
0: So his son, Johnny, could catch fish.
1: Catch fish.
0: And so he told us, Mallory likes to fish. Come on over. See, as soon as you throw your bobber in, he was right. You know, that's the thing about kids and fishing. If you sit out there and you don't get anything, they get bored.
1: Sure. Yes.
0: But it was, of course, Tim's pond is no longer,
1: it's not stocked anymore.
0: The tornado that came through cleaned out a lot of stuff there. And so I don't know. Well, the property may not be exactly the way it used to be. So
1: times have changed
0: and
1: the property.
0: And I think there were some other issues. I think some of the fish have been removed.
1: Well, sure.
0: So
1: by the tornado, probably. No, I'm kidding.
0: There were some other reasons.
1: Can
0: and
1: you
0: I'll
1: imagine,
0: just stop right there.
1: Can you imagine? Okay. Just thinking about the possibility of a fish getting picked up by a tornado.
0: And deposited somewhere
1: else. It's got to come down.
0: Yeah, exactly.
1: Imagine you were like 100 miles away and you walked out into your front porch and there were just fish on the ground.
0: Yep.
1: You'd be like, how? Never know. And the reason we bring up all the fishing, Joe.
0: Yes.
1: Is because it is Take Kids Fishing Day. It's coming up soon.
0: Yep.
1: We're going to have Charles Turner and hopefully Diane Crony Turner with Jeffers Bend with us tomorrow. But real quick, I did want to give a reminder. It's been going 25 years, by the way.
0: Incredible.
1: My goodness. Been going since 1999, so they're getting ready to have another one. It's going to be Saturday, May 23rd. You can be between the ages of 3 and 15 to fish. Mm-hmm. You'll get a free t-shirt. It's going to be from 9 a.m. until noon at Jeffers Bend. And people fish all over that place.
0: Yes,
1: there's
0: they
1: people
0: do.
1: Fishing in the river. There's people fishing at the pond. You can fish anywhere. And I'll tell you what, I've covered several Take Kids fishings. There's big fish in there.
0: There are. I'll tell you, Mallory developed her love of fishing. I mean, from that one event when I took her, that's what made her go, you know what, I like this.
1: I like this, yeah.
0: Yeah, so, and I think that's great. I think that's what the event's for, you know.
1: Yeah, everyone seems to have a lot of fun. I never see anybody having a bad time at
0: and
1: Take
0: I'll tell
1: Kids
0: you,
1: Fishing.
0: Charles and Diane, everything they do over there is top-notch.
1: Yes, they figure it out.
0: Yes, they do.
1: I love it. And along with the fishing part of it, as you said, if the fish ain't biting, kids get bored.
0: That's right.
1: Well, don't worry. They're going to have water activities that day. There's going to be water slides. It says, parentheses, bring towels on my flyer. So just a reminder, bring some towels. They're going to have a water obstacle course. There's going to be informational stuff. Kids can learn to fix broken water lines and all that fun stuff. I won't take the thunder. I'll let them talk about that even more. But let's see. Pre-registration is $2 per child and adult. And registration will be $3 at the door that day.
0: Not bad.
1: $3. You can't. Where? Tell me one thing you can do.
0: Does it say on there
1: bucks.
0: Whether or not you have to bring your own pole, or do they have those that
1: let
0: they
1: me
0: can supply
1: see.
0: For you?
1: Investigating. I would recommend bringing your own poles.
0: Yeah.
1: Because there's just, hundreds of people.
0: I would guess
1: go.
0: That there's probably some, but if you've got your own, you probably should bring it.
1: Just to be safe, you might grab one, just in case. They're going to have food, hot dogs, chips, water, all that stuff. So be a good time with the 25th annual Take Kids Fishing Day. And I can't wait to ask him about Big Jeff.
0: Yeah, I know.
1: I love talking about big fish.
0: You know, I can't remember how that Big Jeff came about. I know it involves Jeff Sisk, but
1: I don't know.
0: But I think Jeff takes great pleasure in knowing
1: in
0: that there's
1: about
0: a big fish out there named Big Jeff.
1: You get like a prize for catching the biggest fish. Unfortunately, there might be several Big Jeffs.
0: Yeah.
1: Last year they caught like an 18, not last year. Some year recently, they caught, like, just an enormous fish.
0: Really?
1: The biggest fish I've ever seen pulled out of Jeffers Bend. And I was just like, that's got to be Big Jeff. And Charles was like, I don't know, there's a bigger one in there. And I was like, what? So,
0: you know,
1: we'll see how it goes.
0: I have never caught anything more than maybe 4 or 5 pounds. I caught a bass once. It was about 4 and a half maybe. But I'm one of those guys that I would go... like the Brumfields and I, uh-huh. I've told talked to people about Andy and Philip. We would go fishing at some of the ponds that were around where we lived, uh-huh. right? So I'd go out there and I'd be on one side of the pond and Andy'd be on the other side. And Andy'd be pulling fish out every, you know, few minutes. Andy's got one on this. I wouldn't get a nibble. So what? Then I'd get mad and I'd say, well, you well, put I'm me over here where there's no fish. So then we'd swap. And don't you know, within a minute, he's over there catching a fish right where I stood. So obviously it's a me problem. But my grandfather. No,
1: my dad will fish your spot in a heartbeat. By the way, yeah. If you go fishing with this man, be forewarned.
0: if it's hot, he'll get there.
1: Yes. Yeah. If you're like, oh, I got a bite, he appears.
0: Yeah, we started fishing when I was a kid. My grandfather would take us with the old cane pole and the bobber, and we'd fish in ponds. But that's great.
1: Pole
0: great
1: and bobber.
0: Great. Great, great event.
1: Great event. So get ready to take your kids. Mm-hmm. It's so fun. I love seeing there's little kids, you know, like three and four, and they've got the big old t-shirts on, and they're just fishing their little hearts out. It's so fun. If you've never been and you got a little kid that wants to fish, this would be a good time to do.
0: Yeah, absolutely.
1: We'll talk more about that tomorrow.
0: That's right, on the show. Let's see here. A couple of things I wanted to bring up. We are going to – there is a meeting here in about a little over an hour and a half. They're going to decide when the dates and times for the district baseball and softball tournaments are. And, of course, this is the last regular season week of baseball and softball. So those tournaments will be next week. Now, whether they start Sunday or Monday or Tuesday, we'll find that out in about an hour and a half.
1: Okay.
0: Baseball is going to be at University Heights Academy. Softball is going to be at Christian County. So that's where it is. Now, there's only three teams competing in these tournaments because Heritage opted out of the postseason and in baseball, but then Heritage and UHA did not have a softball team, and then Hoptown didn't have a baseball team.
1: Right.
0: So it's going to be a short tournament for both.
1: Gotcha.
0: So, normally it's a Monday Tuesday thing, but we'll see how that goes.
1: See how it shakes out.
0: Yep. And then of course, again, congratulations to the track team of Hoptown High. They've won the region championship last night over in Murray. And my goodness, if this is their first one that they've had and they've been running since the 30s, I can't imagine the explosion of emotion last night
1: today,
0: when
1: right?
0: they announced that they won. Yeah.
1: Just don't even feel the ground. Just
0: right?
1: Do we need to take a break?
0: Nope.
1: Are we good?
0: We're good.
1: Okay.
0: I did want to talk about something. We brought this up at the 6 o'clock hour. Some of you guys may not have heard this, and if you did, I apologize. We're talking about it again. But in Florida, they're paying with cash in Florida, and it'll look a little different at the checkout. Governor Ron DeSantis has signed a bill allowing businesses to round certain cash purchases to the nearest nickel. The move comes after the U.S. Mint stopped producing pennies for circulation.
1: Time to get those nickels.
0: We talked about the fact that you don't see a lot of nickels in certain. I mean, even
1: I just don't.
0: No,
1: I don't remember the last time I even held a nickel.
0: Right,
1: but I can tell you when I had pennies. But we got rid of those.
0: Yeah, that's right. Yeah, I was saying before, I went in someplace the other day and I was paying with cash, and she said, I don't have any pennies. And I said, well, I got pennies, and she said, well, I don't want them.
1: She said, keep them.
0: Yeah, she said, we have a system now. We just round it, and that's what this story is about. It says that. That they're rounding to the nickel, but they said that.
1: I guess that's better than rounding to the dollar.
0: Right. Totals ending up in 1 or 2 cents will be rounded down, and then amounts ending in 8 or 9 cents will be rounded up. And I just tell you this story because a lot of people go to Florida for their, you know, for
1: and
0: their.
1: And it's probably the way a lot it's going to go,
0: mm-hmm.
1: I imagine, because you do have to account for the pennies being gone.
0: Right.
1: So. It was inevitable.
0: Yep. The change applies only to cash, credit cards, other digital payments will still be charged to the exact penny.
1: Very good.
0: So,
1: if you don't carry money, you ain't worried about it.
0: That's right.
1: Cash monies. Joe, can I ask you a question? We were talking about cereal.
0: Uh-huh.
1: And we were talking off the air about cereal,
0: yes.
1: Which tells you what our conversations
0: exactly.
1: are about food.
0: Yep.
1: Have you considered something else for breakfast? Perhaps
0: oatmeal?
1: Soup.
0: Thought about soup for breakfast?
1: I have a study here.
0: Okay, I want to hear about this.
1: That shows Americans, your startlement at the word soup.
0: Soup for breakfast?
1: It says Americans are, I would like to know which Americans, are ditching traditional breakfast cereals for warm, savory soups to avoid sugar spikes and energy crashes.
0: Huh.
1: This is apparently an ancient remedy on TikTok.
0: Okay.
1: With experts calling it common in Mediterranean and Asian cultures. Nutritionist Kat Chan supports the trend, noting warm meals digest easier than cold ones. Soups can also provide way more protein, fiber, and antioxidants for balanced blood sugar over sugary cereals.
0: How about that?
1: So, also it aids in hydration. Of course it does. Drinking fluids ain't good. Soup? Would you?
0: Not something I would think about.
1: Would you eat soup for breakfast?
0: If I was hungry enough, I would, but yes, it would not be on the top of my list.
1: What time do you get up in the morning?
0: Between 2:45 and 3:15.
1: You're saying at 3 a.m. you wouldn't be like, oh boy, time for some vegetable beef soup? That doesn't sound delicious.
0: I'd have to be really hungry to do that, yeah.
1: I love soup. Soup is easily one of my favorite foods in the world. That's awful early for some soup.
0: Awful early for soup. Sure is.
1: Anybody? But I know some soup people. They might be like, why didn't I think of this?
0: Yeah, I know.
1: I could do it. Apparently, the main concern from a soup breakfast is sodium content.
0: There you go.
1: So, yeah. Keep that in mind.
0: I don't know why, but suddenly my blood pressure's gone way up.
1: I can't figure it out. Slurp of the soup.
0: Hey, it's 8:51. We do need to take a quick break. We're going to come back and wrap up the show for you on this Wednesday.
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0: Hannah, this time next week, you're going to be really, really worn out.
1: Yes.
0: And busy.
1: Primary election is upon us.
0: It is.
1: Which I should tell you, early voting starts tomorrow.
0: Yep. There you go.
1: If you can't make it to your polling place next Tuesday.
0: So where do they go for that?
1: There's several polling places that you can go to, any of them, but like the James Bruce Convention Center, the courthouse, all that. Earlier, you can find out more on the Christian County Clerk's website or govote.ky.gov. It'll tell you right where you need to go. But yeah, early voting starts tomorrow. Goes Thursday, Friday, and Saturday.
0: All right.
1: So keep that in mind.
0: Just a reminder tonight, if you're a St. Louis Cardinals baseball fan, or maybe you're an A's fan, the Cardinals and the A's are on tonight at 7:45 on News Radio 99.3 FM and 1230 AM WHOP. 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
1: Yep. So, and as you go through your day, just remember when Joe went, soup!
0: That's right. We did have somebody said that maybe tomato soup would be okay for breakfast.
1: Sure. Depends on how thick it is, I think.
0: I don't think so.
1: So just, you're not a fan of the soup for breakfast idea.
0: Just don't think so. No, I don't think so.
1: Soup!
0: Hey, it's 8:55. We're going to get out of here today. Hannah and I will be back tomorrow morning. Get your day started at 5:30. Hope you'll be here with us. But right now, time for the CBS Entertainment Report.
17: This is the CBS Entertainment Report. Madonna is heading back to New York, not to the stage, but to the screen. Her upcoming album, Confessions 2, set to drop July 3rd, and there will be a visual companion piece to go along with it. That'll have its premiere at the Big Tribeca Festival in June here in Manhattan. It'll be 10 minutes long. It'll mash up the first six songs on the new album, including her duet with Sabrina Carpenter, Bring Your Love. It's being described as an immersive cinematic experience. Jimmy Fallon will host the Q&A with Madonna after its debut at the legendary Beacon Theater. For CBS Entertainment, I'm Matt Wolf.
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22: Here's your WHOP Weather Center forecast. Highs level off around 78 today, under mainly sunny skies. Winds out of the northwest, 8 to 15 miles an hour. Lows level off around 47. Tonight, clear skies. Tomorrow, daytime highs approaching 74. Partly cloudy Friday with highs in the low 80s. Chance of thunderstorms Saturday. That's the forecast. I'm meteorologist Megan Mulford for 98.7 Light FM. 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

0: Taylor Swift, part of a great mix of today and yesterday. Well, You Work, Justin Bieber on the way, and Goo Goo Dolls coming up.
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10: President Trump just made his official endorsement for the United States Senate in Kentucky. And it's conservative Andy Barr.
11: Wonderful man who's been with me all the way, Congressman Andy Barr.
10: In a strong endorsement on True Social, President Trump says Andy Barr has his, quote, complete and total endorsement, and called Andy a, quote, proven winner.
11: He's a good guy and a warrior.
10: The only candidate for U.S. Senate endorsed by President Trump, Trump says Barr will grow our economy, cut taxes, and unleash American energy dominance.
12: Thank you, Andy.
10: A proven winner for Kentucky, Trump endorses Andy as the conservative who will secure the border, safeguard our elections, and defend our Second Amendment.
11: A wonderful man has been with me all the way, Congressman Andy Barr.
10: A complete and total endorsement from President Trump. Conservative Andy Barr. America first. Kentucky results.
13: I'm Andy Barr, candidate for U.S. Senate, and I approve this message.
14: This is Patrick Turner, candidate for Todd County Sheriff. 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I humbly ask for you to vote in the Republican primary on May 19th to elect me, Patrick Turner, to be Sheriff of Todd County. Thank you.
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22: Here's your WHOP Weather Center forecast. Highs level off around 78 today under mainly sunny skies. Winds out of the northwest, 8 to 15 miles an hour. Lows level off around 47. Tonight, clear skies. Tomorrow, daytime highs approaching 74. Partly cloudy Friday with highs in the low 80s. Chance of thunderstorms Saturday. That's the forecast. I'm meteorologist Megan Mulford for 98.7 Light FM. Currently 69.
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0: Justin Bieber, part of a better mix of music, working from the office or from home or the road. Thanks for setting a preset. Santana coming up. Carly Rae Jepsen on the way, and a throwback from Gloria Estefan coming up.
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0: A better mix of music in your workday. Liz Stark, so glad to share a little bit of your Wednesday with you. And Conan O'Brien set to return as the host for the Oscars in 2027. This will be his third consecutive year hosting the 99th edition of the Oscars, taking place Sunday, March 14th. I think he does a good job. Gonna be good. Coming up, more great hits from today and yesterday. Shawn Mendes coming up.
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7: Here's your WHOP Weather Center forecast. Highs level off around 78 today, under mainly sunny skies, winds out of the northwest, 8 to 15 miles an hour. Lows level off around 47, tonight, clear skies. Tomorrow, daytime highs approaching 74. Partly cloudy Friday, with highs in the low 80s, chance of thunderstorms Saturday. That's the forecast. I'm meteorologist Megan Mulford for 98.7 Light FM. Currently, 69.
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1: A perfect mix of music for your Wednesday workday. 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

0: a better mix of today and yesterday for your workday. 10,000 Maniacs on the way, and we'll hear from Post Malone and Morgan Wallen.
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1: Here's your WHOP Weather Center forecast. Sunny skies this afternoon with highs around 78. Northwest winds 8 to 15 miles an hour. 47 tonight. Highs around 74 tomorrow. Temps a bit above average Friday and Saturday with highs from the low 80s to the upper 80s. Chance of thunderstorms Saturday. That's the forecast. I'm meteorologist Megan Mulford for 98.7 Light FM. Right now, 70.
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0: 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We bring you more of today's hits too. A better way to move through all those tasks and to-dos. 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

0: One great hit after another to keep you company in your workday. Liz Stark, so glad to share some time with you. Can I just give a shout out to my teenager? I was feeling a little under the weather last night. Just wanted to crawl into bed after work. You know that feeling you sometimes get where you don't want to do anything. You just don't feel very, very good. He took such great care of me, even made me some nuggets and fries for dinner. Of course, that's one of the only things he knows how to cook, but it was still pretty awesome. Every now and then our kids surprise us, don't they? Coming up, more great hits from today and yesterday. Lord, on the way.
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8: Here's your WHOP Weather Center forecast. Sunny skies this afternoon with highs around 78. Northwest winds 8 to 15 miles an hour. 47 tonight. Highs around 74 tomorrow. Temps a bit above average Friday and Saturday with highs from the low 80s to the upper 80s. Chance of thunderstorms Saturday. That's the forecast. I'm meteorologist Megan Mulford for 98.7 Light FM. Right now, 70.
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0: Taylor Swift, part of a great mix of today and yesterday for your Wednesday workday. In Sync, On the Way, and Tina Turner coming up.
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7: Here's your WHOP Weather Center forecast. Sunny skies this afternoon with highs around 78. Northwest winds 8 to 15 miles an hour. 47 tonight. Highs around 74 tomorrow. Temps a bit above average Friday and Saturday, with highs from the low 80s to the upper 80s. Chance of thunderstorms Saturday. That's the forecast. I'm meteorologist Megan Mulford for 98.7 Light FM. Right now, 74.
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0: 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We know singing along to some lyrics of songs you love can make a difference. 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

0: Miley Cyrus, part of a better mix of today and yesterday for your workday. I'm Liz Stark, and how many subscriptions for streaming platforms do you have? 4, 5, too many? Most of us have about 5, and we spend $70 a month on them. That's about $830 a year. A new survey from Bango shows a quarter of us said we're spending way too much money on subscriptions, and a third of us would actually sit through twice as many ads if it could lower that monthly cost. Absolutely. That's why so many of them are turning to ads. I can do ads on some of them, except when I want to watch like a horror movie. I can't do commercial breaks in horror movies for some reason. Anyway, double check those subscriptions. Make sure you're only paying for the ones that you watch. Coming up, Nickelback.
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14: Here's your WHOP Weather Center forecast. Sunny skies this afternoon with highs around 78. Northwest winds 8 to 15 miles an hour. 47 tonight. Highs around 74 tomorrow. Temps a bit above average Friday and Saturday with highs from the low 80s to the upper 80s. Chance of thunderstorms Saturday. That's the forecast. I'm meteorologist Megan Mulford for 98.7 Light FM. Right now, 74.
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1: CBS News brief. South Carolina prosecutors say they will retry disgraced lawyer Alec Murdoch, the man convicted of killing his wife and son. His convictions and life sentences tossed out by the state's highest court. Legal analyst Jessica Levinson.
2: He is facing and has been convicted of financial crimes. 12 counts. He's facing 40 years for someone of his age. That is tantamount to a life sentence.
1: The government says prices at the wholesale level shot up last month. Jacob Sonnenschein of Barron's.
3: In this moment, the cost of acquiring goods and getting something ready for sale for a business in the U.S. is up 6% year over year.
1: France has ordered 1,700 people on a British cruise ship to stay put due to a norovirus outbreak, the BBC's James Waterhouse.
4: The authorities were also keen to stress that there is no reason to believe this is linked to the current Hunter virus outbreak across several countries.
1: CBS News Brief, I'm Steve Kathan.
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6: Good afternoon. This is WHOP News. 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My name is Hannah Hagman, reporting. The May 19th primary election is right on our heels, and starting Thursday, you can already start casting your ballot as a part of early voting in Kentucky. You can cast your vote early at the James E. Bruce Convention Center, the Senior Citizen Center, and the Walnut Street Center in Christian County from 8 a.m. until 4 p.m. If you're in Todd County, you can vote early at the Todd County Courthouse from 8 a.m. to 4. And if you live in Trigg County, vote early at the Emergency Operations Center at 39 Jefferson Street from 10 a.m. until 6 p.m. Anyone can vote early without needing a qualifying reason, May 14th, 15th, and 16th. And Christian County Clerk Melinda Humphreys urged folks to get out and vote at one of three early voting locations and let their voices be heard in elections local, state, and federal.
7: Judge, I would like to remind the voters of Christian County that we have a primary next week, May 19th. But prior to that, we have early voting coming up. And that's going to be this Thursday, Friday, and Saturday, 8 a.m. to 4 p.m. at three locations, the Senior Citizen Center, Walnut Street, and the Bruce Convention Center. If anybody has any questions about early voting or anything about May 19th, feel free to call us.
6: Lake Morris in Hopkinsville will return to its standard schedule for being open to the public after complaints of misuse during the overnight hours. The Hopkinsville Police Department is the steward of Lake Morris and has opened the lake for 24/7 use. But following what Police Chief Jason Newby calls a high amount of complaints from surrounding residents due to misuse of the property, they'll be returning it to its usual schedule of being open from 7 a.m. until 7 p.m. Chief Newby says he knows that it's frustrating, especially for folks who used the lake appropriately in the evening or early morning hours, but he hopes maybe one day they can try it again.
8: We try to keep it open 24/7 because we know some people like to night fish. Some people work all day, and that's about, you know, late in the evening is the only time they can get out there. However, we receive a lot of complaints about late night parties out there, loud music. So some of the surrounding residents notified us that they were having issues at night, so the decision was made to close it back down.
6: A majority of Kentucky is experiencing abnormally dry conditions, and Ben Heath, manager of the Tennessee Valley Authority River Forecast Center, shared how the current drought impacts regional waterways. Kentucky Dam is owned and controlled by the TVA and is connected to Kentucky Lake. The Forecast Center focuses on flood control, hydropower generation, navigation, and much more. Due to the drought, Heath says they had to choose between keeping their reservoirs full or producing more hydropower. The TVA decided to keep its lakes full, and Heath says that they will likely see less hydropower generation. Kentucky Lake has reached its summer levels, but will see less water flow if the drought continues.
9: You kind of have two options. Give up some hydro flows and therefore give up some hydro generation, you got to pick that or keep the lakes full. So what TVA is going to choose is to keep the lake full. Now, again, we will release the necessary flow. So you always have to have some flow coming through these dams to keep the river healthy. TVA will keep the river healthy. We'll keep those required flows going through the system. But we will have less hydro generation than on a normal year.
6: The Todd County Water District has issued a boil water advisory for all addresses on Pilot Rock Road, M. Hall Road, Dawson Road, Moss Road, and Flat Rock School Road. This advisory is in effect immediately and until further notice. Drinking water should be allowed to boil for at least 3 minutes before consumption. After being missing for approximately 2 weeks, a vulnerable adult that was missing in Clarksville was found safe Tuesday. That's according to the Clarksville Police Department, who says Michael O'Hara was last seen walking away from a care home on Lupin Drive on May 1st. And as a diabetic and having a diagnosed mental health disorder, he was without his needed medications. But now he has been found safe as of Tuesday. Starting Monday, a bridge replacement project will get underway along Pleasant Hill Church Road in Trigg County, which means a portion of the road will need to be closed. Crews will need to close the road at approximately 2 miles west of Kentucky 139 in Trigg County so a new bridge can be built over Burge Creek at just about the 2 mile point. The hope is to have this project completed by the end of August, weather permitting. I'm Hannah Hagman reporting.
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11: Here's your WHOP Weather Center forecast. Sunny skies this afternoon with highs around 78. Northwest winds 8 to 15 miles an hour. 47 tonight. Highs around 74 tomorrow. Temps a bit above average Friday and Saturday with highs from the low 80s to the upper 80s. Chance of thunderstorms Saturday. That's the forecast. I'm meteorologist Megan Mulford for 98.7 Light FM. Right now, 74.
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0: Denny Swims, Lose Control, part of a better mix of today and yesterday for your workday. Kelly Clarkson, still to come, and Prince coming up.
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15: Here's your WHOP Weather Center forecast. Sunny skies this afternoon with highs around 78. Northwest winds 8 to 15 miles an hour. 47 tonight. Highs around 74 tomorrow. Temps a bit above average Friday and Saturday with highs from the low 80s to the upper 80s. Chance of thunderstorms Saturday. That's the forecast. I'm meteorologist Megan Mulford for 98.7 Light FM. Currently, it's 76 degrees.
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0: Kelly Clarkson, part of a better mix of music in your workday, working from the office, working from home, still to come, R.E.M., Duran Duran, and Lady Gaga.
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0: Lady Gaga, part of a better mix of music while you work. Liz Stark, glad to be with you today. National Third Shift Workers Day. And I would love to give you a shout out, give you some props, but I know you're still sleeping. If you know someone who works the third shift, make sure you give them some celebration this week. Coming up, more great hits from today and yesterday. Tom Petty coming up.
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13: Here's your WHOP Weather Center forecast. Clear skies this afternoon with highs around 78. Northwest winds 8 to 15 miles an hour. Tonight, lows dip down to about 47. Bright sunshine expected tomorrow. Daytime highs approaching 74. Temperatures a bit above average Friday and Saturday with highs from the low 80s to the upper 80s. Chance for storms Saturday. That's the forecast. I'm meteorologist Megan Mulford for 98.7 Light FM. Right now, 76.
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1: This is Patrick Turner, candidate for Todd County Sheriff. 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
7: Here's your WHOP Weather Center forecast. Clear skies this afternoon with highs around 78. Northwest winds 8 to 15 miles an hour. Tonight, lows dip down to about 47. Bright sunshine expected tomorrow. Daytime highs approaching 74. Temperatures a bit above average Friday and Saturday with highs from the low 80s to the upper 80s. Chance for storms Saturday. That's the forecast. I'm meteorologist Megan Mulford for 98.7 Light FM. Currently 78.
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0: Olivia Dean, part of a great mix of music in your workday. I'm Liz Stark. Glad to share a little time with you. Chris Isaak on the way and Taylor Swift coming up.
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0: More music for your workday. Liz Stark, glad to be with you. And it turns out there's another reason to support a four-day work week, your waistline. New research pulled over three decades across various countries found countries with the highest number of working hours also had the most obesity rates, and diet didn't even factor in much at all. The experts say lack of time for exercise and work-related stress could explain the trend. There you go. Just tell your boss you need a four-day work week because you need to get to the gym. Coming up, more great hits from today and yesterday. Natasha Bedingfield coming up.
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6: Here's your WHOP Weather Center forecast. Clear skies this afternoon with highs around 78. Northwest winds 8 to 15 miles an hour. Tonight, lows dip down to about 47. Bright sunshine expected. Tomorrow, daytime highs approaching 74. Temperatures a bit above average Friday and Saturday with highs from the low 80s to the upper 80s. Chance for storms Saturday. That's the forecast. I'm meteorologist Megan Mulford for 98.7 Light FM. Currently 78.
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Pop quiz, maybe an easy answer. Who has the number one R&B album this week? It's the number one album on the R&B chart. It is Michael Jackson. Thriller is number one. Spent 30-some weeks at number one back in the 80s, and now it's back at number one, thanks to the success of the movie. I'm Steve. Great to have you listening this afternoon. Here is Sixpence None the Richer. Pucker up.

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7: Here's your WHOP Weather Center forecast. Clear skies,

0: this afternoon with highs around 78. Northwest winds 8 to 15 miles an hour. Tonight, lows dip down to about 47. Bright sunshine expected. Tomorrow, daytime highs approaching 74. Temperatures a bit above average Friday and Saturday with highs from the low 80s to the upper 80s. Chance for storms Saturday. That's the forecast. I'm meteorologist Megan Mulford for 98.7 Light FM. 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

0: NSYNC, Tearing Up My Heart, play Take On Me from AHA. I had mentioned yesterday that when somebody says 80s one-hit wonders, there were a lot of good one-hit wonders in the 80s. But when somebody says 80s one-hit wonder, I usually think of Dexy's Midnight Runners, but a close second is AHA, Take On Me. Got the Proclaimers coming up, getting our steps in this afternoon, and up next it's R.E.O.
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0: Number one song on the charts again this week. Ella Langley choosing Texas. Steve Cassidy with more great music coming up. Thanks for choosing us for great music all day from the 80s and 90s to today. Up next, Imagine Dragons.
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3: Here's your WHOP Weather Center forecast. 80 this afternoon, under clear skies, northwesterly winds 8 to 15 miles an hour. Tonight, lows around 47. Bright sunshine expected. Tomorrow, highs level off around 74. Temps a bit above average Friday and Saturday, with highs from the low 80s to the upper 80s. Chance of thunderstorms Saturday. That's the forecast. I'm meteorologist Megan Mulford for 98.7 Light FM. 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

What great song right after another. I'm Steve. Hope you're having a good day. You know, looking back on when Britney shaved her head and got that umbrella and was beaten on a car, you ever feel like that? In today's world, it's a crazy world out there.

0: Benson Boone. 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I'm Steve. I mentioned that sometimes in today's world, you feel like Britney, right? You sympathize with Britney shaving your head and you want to grab an umbrella and beat something. It's because apparently there's a fun drought. A new study has found that half of all Americans say they don't have enough fun in their lives. Half the nation feels like their overall life is currently lacking in fun. And a lot of people can't even remember the last time they had a full free day to have fun. So let's maybe loosen up a little bit this afternoon. Relax. Enjoy some great music. Open your heart. It's Madonna up next.
1: We're living through a monetary crime scene, and your IRA or 401k is a key victim. Hi, Dr. Ron Paul here. In 1971, gold was $35 an ounce. After the dollar was cut loose from it, inflation soared. And in just 9 years, gold hit $850. People who diversified into

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12: Here's your WHOP Weather Center forecast. 80 this afternoon, under clear skies, northwesterly winds 8 to 15 miles an hour. Tonight, lows around 47. Bright sunshine expected. Tomorrow, highs level off around 74. Temps a bit above average Friday and Saturday, with highs from the low 80s to the upper 80s. Chance of thunderstorms Saturday. That's the forecast. I'm meteorologist Megan Mulford for 98.7 Light FM. Right now, 81.
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0: Chainsmokers, Coldplay, something just like this. I'm Steve. Phil Collins coming up, soon to be a newly minted member of the Rock and Roll Hall of Fame. Well, a second-time inductee into the Rock and Roll Hall of Fame. Up next, it's Bare Naked Ladies.
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0: Boom goes the dynamite. That's Tayo Cruz. I'm Steve. Good reviews for the Journey Farewell Frontiers tour. It's going great on stage. Maybe not as well behind the scenes, but I think that's always been something with Journey. You know, personnel disagreements and that sort of thing. But great reviews for the show, doing all the hits and some deep cut fan favorites too. Whatever you like, it's Journey any way you want it. Coming up next.
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4: President Trump just made his official endorsement for the United States Senate in Kentucky. And it's conservative Andy Barr.
5: Wonderful man who's been with me all the way, Congressman Andy Barr.
4: In a strong endorsement on True Social, President Trump says Andy Barr has his, quote, complete and total endorsement, and called Andy a, quote, proven winner.
5: He's a good guy and a warrior.
4: The only candidate for U.S. Senate endorsed by President Trump. Trump says Barr will grow our economy, cut taxes, and unleash American energy dominance.
6: Thank you, Andy.
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5: A wonderful man who's been with me all the way, Congressman Andy Barr.
4: A complete and total endorsement from President Trump. Conservative Andy Barr. America first. Kentucky results.
7: I'm Andy Barr, candidate for U.S. Senate, and I approve this message.
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15: Here's your WHOP Weather Center forecast. 80 this afternoon, under clear skies, northwesterly winds 8 to 15 miles an hour. Tonight, lows around 47. Bright sunshine expected. Tomorrow, highs level off around 74. Temps a bit above average Friday and Saturday, with highs from the low 80s to the upper 80s. Chance of thunderstorms Saturday. That's the forecast. I'm meteorologist Megan Mulford for 98.7 Light FM. Right now, 81.
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0: Sheryl Crow, All I Want to Do Is Have Some Fun. Is that so much to ask? Apparently, it is. A recent study found that half of all Americans say they don't have enough fun in their lives. Half the nation feels like their overall life is currently lacking in fun. And a lot of people can't even remember the last time they had a full free day to have fun, which is, well, it's sad, isn't it? But makes me think of, you remember the show Twin Peaks? Agent Cooper said when he was ordering pie in the diner, he said, every day, once a day, you have to give yourself a little treat. So on the journey to happiness, that's my advice as well. Every day, once a day, give yourself a little treat.
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9: Here's your WHOP Weather Center forecast. Clear skies tonight with lows around 47. Northerly winds 5 to 10 miles an hour. Bright sunshine again tomorrow, highs around 74. Tomorrow night, lows dip down to about 50. Temperatures a bit above average Friday and Saturday, with highs from the low 80s to the upper 80s. Chance of thunderstorms Saturday. That's the forecast. I'm meteorologist Megan Mulford for 98.7 Light FM. Right now, it's 79 degrees.
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0: And Vogue, no, you're never going to get it. It's Steve with more great music coming up. Great to have you listening today. The number one pop song of all time, as determined by a panel of people who are asked to do that sort of thing. Whitney Houston is coming up. It's also a song that's number one on wedding playlists across the country. Surveyed thousands of brides, and it was on everybody's wedding playlist. That song's coming up right after Portugal the Man next.
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0: You're on the Feel Good Station, one great song right after another. I'm Steve, doing what I can to keep you in a good mood, wrapping up the workday, getting ready to head for home. Smash Mouth coming up with I'm a Believer next.
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13: Here's your WHOP Weather Center forecast. Clear skies tonight with lows around 47. Northerly winds 5 to 10 miles an hour. Bright sunshine again tomorrow, highs around 74. Tomorrow night, lows dip down to about 50. Temperatures a bit above average Friday and Saturday, with highs from the low 80s to the upper 80s. Chance of thunderstorms Saturday. That's the forecast. I'm meteorologist Megan Mulford for 98.7 Light FM. Right now, it's 79 degrees.
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1: CBS News Brief. Corey Richens has been sentenced to life in prison for the fentanyl poisoning murder of her husband in March 2022. CBS's Chanel Call reports.
2: This is a Utah woman who wrote an entire book about grieving her husband, and later on, she was found guilty of killing him.
1: Prosecutors say Corey Richens was millions of dollars in debt and planning a future with another man. South Carolina's Supreme Court has overturned Alec Murdoch's murder convictions and two life sentences for killing his wife and son. CBS's Michael Wallace.
3: The state Supreme Court has agreed with Murdoch's attorneys that his trial was tainted by a county clerk's improper comments to jurors.
1: Vice President J.D. Vance announces an anti-fraud task force to crack down on Medicare and Medicaid across the country.
4: We're going to the states and saying, here are the things that we can do to work on this issue together. And of course, if they don't work with us, there are going to be penalties. We don't want to get there. We want to work with these guys.
1: CBS News Brief, I'm Jennifer Kuiper.
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6: Good evening, and this is Deontay Berry reporting for WHOP News. The May 19th primary election is right on our heels, and starting Thursday, folks can start casting their ballots as a part of early voting in Kentucky. You can cast your vote early at the Bruce Convention Center, the Senior Citizen Center, and the Walnut Street Center in Hopkinsville from 8 a.m. to 4 p.m. In Todd County, you can vote early at the Todd County Courthouse from 8 a.m. to 4 p.m., and if you're in Trigg County, you can vote early at the Emergency Operations Center at 39 Jefferson Street from 10 a.m. to 6 p.m. Anyone can vote early without needing a qualifying reason from May 14th to May 16th, and Christian County Clerk Melinda Humphreys urged folks to get out and vote at one of the three early voting locations and let their voices be heard in elections local, state, and federal.
7: Judge, I would like to remind the voters of Christian County that we have a primary next week, May 19th. But prior to that, we have early voting coming up. And that's going to be this Thursday, Friday, and Saturday, 8 a.m. to 4 p.m. at three locations, the Senior Citizen Center, Walnut Street, and the Bruce Convention Center. If anybody has any questions about early voting or anything about May 19th, feel free to call us.
6: Lake Morris and Hopkinsville will return to its standard schedule for being open to the public after complaints of misuse during the overnight hours. The Hopkinsville Police Department is the steward of Lake Morris and opened the lake for 24/7 use, but following what Police Chief Jason Newby calls a high amount of complaints from surrounding residents due to misuse of property, they'll return to being open from 7 a.m. to 7 p.m. Chief Newby says he knows that it's frustrating, especially for folks who use the lake appropriately in the evening or early morning hours, but he hopes maybe one day they can try it again.
8: We try to keep it open 24/7 because we know some people like to night fish, some people work all day, and that's about, you know, late in the evening is the only time they can get out there. However, we receive a lot of complaints about late night parties out there, loud music. So some of the surrounding residents notified us that they were having issues at night, so the decision was made to close it back down.
6: For the past 9 years, Matt Francis has served as the assistant principal of Indian Hills Elementary School, and on Wednesday, the Christian County Public School System announced that he'll be the school's next principal. Francis has worked in education for 18 years, starting as a health and physical education teacher in Memphis, Tennessee. Francis calls it an honor to be named the principal of Indian Hills and says transitioning from assistant principal to this new role is meaningful because it allows him to continue serving a school and community he deeply cares about. The Todd County Water District issued a boil water advisory for all addresses on Pilot Rock Road, M. Hall Road, Dossett Road, Moss Road, and Flat Rock School Road. This advisory is in effect immediately until further notice. Drinking water should be allowed to boil for at least 3 minutes before use. Madisonville Salutes is taking over Madisonville City Park on Saturday, and folks are invited to enjoy some live music and to honor the commitment of military veterans and first responders. City of Madisonville events coordinator Carrie Eisen recently appeared on WHOP to spotlight all the festivities. Before the festival, Eisen says traveling military memorials will be on display in the park starting Thursday. The festival gates open at 3 p.m. on Saturday with a car show and their vendor market. Then at 6 p.m., country artist Sarah Beth Brewer will perform. Following her, country artist Colt Ford will hit the stage at 7:30 p.m., and afterward, a fireworks show will light the sky at 9 p.m.
9: Exciting to have a local artist coming in. Sarah Beth Brewer will be performing at 6 p.m. that night. And then at 7:30, our headliner will be Colt Ford. And we're really excited about having Colt Ford, hoping for a great turnout. And then ending out the night at 9 p.m., we will have a fireworks show. So
10: perfect.
9: All day long, there'll be things going on and in and out, you know, the night with a spectacular fireworks show.
6: The Louisville Field Division Office of the U.S. Drug Enforcement Administration collected around 42,380 pounds of unwanted medications during National Prescription Drug Take-Back Day on April 25th. The Louisville DEA office covers Kentucky, Tennessee, and West Virginia. In Tennessee, around 23,300 pounds of unwanted medications were collected, followed by Kentucky at around 15,000 pounds and West Virginia at just over 4,000 pounds. Across the country, around 642,410 pounds of medications were collected. That's been your news, and this is Deontay Berry reporting.
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12: Here's your WHOP Weather Center forecast. Clear skies tonight with lows around 47. Northerly winds 5 to 10 miles an hour. Bright sunshine again tomorrow, highs around 74. Tomorrow night, lows dip down to about 50. Temperatures a bit above average Friday and Saturday, with highs from the low 80s to the upper 80s. Chance of thunderstorms Saturday. That's the forecast. I'm meteorologist Megan Mulford for 98.7 Light FM. Currently 78.
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A Green Day-inspired movie is coming soon. Nimrods is going to be in theaters this summer, a coming-of-age film that follows a group of three friends on a cross-country road trip, believing that their band is opening for Green Day at a New Year's Eve show. The misadventures are inspired by Green Day's years of living in a tour van.

0: Great music all afternoon, one great song after another. I'm Steve. Lou Bega with Mambo Number 5 coming up right after Uncle Cracker and Drift Away, Lost in the Music this afternoon. Great to have you listening.
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2: President Trump just made his official endorsement for the United States Senate in Kentucky. And it's conservative Andy Barr.
3: Wonderful man who's been with me all the way, Congressman Andy Barr.
2: In a strong endorsement on True Social, President Trump says Andy Barr has his, quote, complete and total endorsement, and called Andy a, quote, proven winner.
3: He's a good guy and a warrior.
2: The only candidate for U.S. Senate endorsed by President Trump, Trump says Barr will grow our economy, cut taxes, and unleash American energy dominance.
4: Thank you, Andy.
2: A proven winner for Kentucky, Trump endorses Andy as the conservative who will secure the border, safeguard our elections, and defend our Second Amendment.
3: A wonderful man who's been with me all the way, Congressman Andy Barr.
2: A complete and total endorsement from President Trump. Conservative Andy Barr. America first. Kentucky results.
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10: Here's your WHOP Weather Center forecast. Clear skies tonight with lows around 47. Northerly winds 5 to 10 miles an hour. Bright sunshine again tomorrow. Highs around 74. Tomorrow night, lows dip down to about 50. Temperatures a bit above average Friday and Saturday with highs from the low 80s to the upper 80s. Chance of thunderstorms Saturday. That's the forecast. I'm meteorologist Megan Mulford for 98.7 Light FM. Currently 78.
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0: Cyndi Lauper. And time after time, it's Steve, song after song, one great song after another. Got Britney Spears coming up. I hope things are going well for her. She checked into rehab, you know, after the big DUI arrest. And hopefully this is just another step for her to get things together. What a tough life she's had. Britney Spears, Hit Me, Baby, one more time, up next.
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0: That's one of those songs for me. I like it more every time I hear it. Lady Gaga with Bruno Mars and Die With a Smile. I'm Steve. Thanks for hanging out today. Hoping I can put a smile on your face with some great music. I've got No Doubt coming up next.
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17: Here's your WHOP Weather Center forecast. Clear skies tonight with a low of 46. Northerly winds 5 to 10 miles an hour. 73 tomorrow, sunny skies. Lows dip down to about 48 tomorrow night, clear skies. Temps above average Friday and Saturday with highs from the low 80s to the upper 80s. Slight chance of thunderstorms Saturday. That's the forecast. I'm meteorologist Megan Mulford for 98.7 Light FM. Right now, 78.
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0: Billie Eilish says her legs gave out. A life-changing dream that she and everyone wanted to live and can't actually believe that she lived it. Talking about joining Justin Bieber on stage. She said she can't even think about it, can't even look at the videos. It was too intense. That's why she crawled onto the stage as her legs literally gave out on her. I'm Steve with more music coming up. Brian Adams, have you ever really loved a woman? Take the test right after John Waite, next.
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4: President Trump just made his official endorsement for the United States Senate in Kentucky. And it's conservative Andy Barr.
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6: Thank you, Andy.
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5: A wonderful man who's been with me all the way, Congressman Andy Barr.
4: A complete and total endorsement from President Trump. Conservative Andy Barr. 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Kentucky results.
7: I'm Andy Barr, candidate for U.S. Senate, and I approve this message.
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13: Here's your WHOP Weather Center forecast. Clear skies tonight with a low of 46. Northerly winds 5 to 10 miles an hour. 73 tomorrow, sunny skies. Lows dip down to about 48 tomorrow night, clear skies. Temps above average Friday and Saturday, with highs from the low 80s to the upper 80s. Slight chance of thunderstorms Saturday. That's the forecast. I'm meteorologist Megan Mulford for 98.7 Light FM. Currently 76.
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0: Nothing says don't calm down like somebody telling you to calm down. There's Rema and Selena Gomez with Steve Cassidy. One great song right after another from the 80s and 90s to today. Hold On for Wilson Phillips next.
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0: Great music all afternoon from the 80s and 90s to today. There's Chicago. Hard to say I'm sorry. I will apologize without admitting any fault. Isn't that how apologies go now? I'm not really sorry. I'm sorry you were offended. I'm sorry I got caught. Coming up, 21 Pilots.
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3: Westwood One presents Today in Women's Sports. Meet UCLA superstar Megan Grant. The All-American slugger pulled double duty this season, appearing in 13 games for the Bruins basketball team that captured the national championship last month. Now the senior has her sights set on another title, this time on the softball field. And last Saturday, Grant blasted her 38th home run of the season, setting a new NCAA single-season record.
4: Honestly, I just think it's preparation. It goes way before the at-bat. And then when I step into the box, I just, in my head, think about being a competitor. As long as I barrel up a ball, it's success in my eyes. So that's really all I think about.
3: After falling in the Big Ten Championship last weekend, UCLA softball now shifts its focus to the NCAA tournament. The Bruins locked up the number 8 overall national seed and will host regional action starting Friday. With Today in Women's Sports, I'm Maggie Gray on Westwood One.
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6: Here's your WHOP Weather Center forecast. Clear skies tonight with a low of 46. Northerly winds 5 to 10 miles an hour. 73 tomorrow, sunny skies. Lows dip down to about 48 tomorrow night, clear skies. Temps above average Friday and Saturday with highs from the low 80s to the upper 80s. Slight chance of thunderstorms Saturday. That's the forecast. I'm meteorologist Megan Mulford for 98.7 Light FM. 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
1: 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Welcome aboard.